0: From before dawn till way after dusk, she's with me. 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I call her the numero uno in my lifestyle needs. 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

Hello, good morning. Welcome to 97.7 Metro FM right here in Lagos. So we've got you covered all the way. Good morning. So good to have you join us once again on a beautiful day. Today happens to be the 10th day. Just like that, we're already on a round score day number 10. And the month isn't waiting for anyone. It's moving as fast as it can. I don't know who is fast forwarding the time. Well, it does feel so for a lot of people. So maybe for you, it's just regular. If it is, then that means you're grounded. You know, you're grounded, totally grounded. All right. For a lot of other persons, they say, this month is just not waiting for anyone. All right. So today being number 10, there's a lot, you know, I like to talk about numbers sometimes. First of all, before I get into all of that, I'm Sunday Mona. I'm not alone, of course. My producer is right here with me, and that's Chichi Okolo. Together, we're bringing you today's offering of great programs and music. So, the power of 10 is split in two. Since it's a double digit, there is one and there is zero. So the number one stands for individuality, ambition and action, while the zero represents infinity, wholesomeness, and then you also have divine energy, and together both of them form a clean slate, combining the individuality, ambition and action to wholeness and divine energy. It gives you a fresh start, you know, a very complete form, or a clean slate as it's called. So also you talk about new cycles. Yes, the beginning of something new. It marks the completion of a single digit circle, 1 through to 9, and the exiting or transition into a higher level of awareness and growth. Also, he talks about manifestation. It often seen as lucky power number that tells you your thoughts can quickly turn into reality. Wow. Okay, while we talk about the other traits like leadership, independence, reduction to one, and all of that about this number, let's also tell you about programs to expect right here on your darling station at 20 minutes to 6. Pastor Elsie Obed will anchor the program Worship, Word, and Wonders. Yeah, that's a 15-minute segment of the Word. We'll get the Word, we'll get the, you know, the spiritual instruction right there of what we need to expect and what we need to do, because there's always something we need to do. So Pastor Elsie Obed will be doing that with us. And at 6 o'clock, we have the Reverend Olushola Ayodele Areogun with Living by the Answer, which will run from 6 to 6:10. That's 10 minutes. Newspaper headlines, of course, takes the reins, and we'll be doing that newspaper headline from 6:10 all the way to 7 o'clock. Now, a quick reminder though, save up these numbers if you haven't done so already. 0916-257-1214. 0916-257-1214. And also 07, okay, for this one is for, the WhatsApp. All right. The next one is 0901-133-9791. 0901-133-9791. All right. So just save up the number if you haven't done so already. Okay. All right. All right. All right. So with that said, we shall begin. We shall begin. So you get to send in your messages during the newspaper headline so we can take your reactions and also feature it. We amplify your voices and make sure that we cover as much as we can. We'll be taking headlines from the dailies, the Guardian, the Vanguard, the Punch, all of them right here, a New Telegraph, the Sun. All right, so that's how we're going to be going through it. With that said, at 7 o'clock, we'll bring you a comprehensive
news package, the first of three. That's what will bring your way. All right. And that will be for 1 hour from 7 to 8 o'clock. Update about everything happening in the country, and you get to enjoy that. At 8 o'clock, the breakfast show continues, AM Lagos Live. And we'll look at traffic, weather, update, trends, great music, of course. We've got a fantastic playlist for you, just for you. So keep it locked right here. And then the sports crew will be here 8:30 with updates. Kelechi Bernard, Patrick Ebay will tell us about sports. The UEFA League is back. The drama is already on. And the memes are flying.

10 o'clock, the news comes up, news and brief. And then on the other side, I Beg You Now kicks off. And today's edition is going to be special, going to be a little bit different, and at the same time, familiar. So keep it locked. There's a surprise for you today. I'm not going to tell you. Just wait for the surprise. When I Beg You Now, today's edition, you get to enjoy that surprise. Okay? Let's keep it going. Of course, it has its various segments, and MTN Alpha will feature in there somewhere. At 12, we bring you major news at 12, right? And that runs for almost 15 minutes. And Midday Lounge in earnest kicks off with great, great vibe. Okay, at 1 o'clock, we have The Grey. And that features right here. You get to enjoy it. It features on things that concerns our elderly, you know, health-wise, lifestyle, all of that. You get to enjoy it. And at 1:30, Sports Crew will be back for Sports Summit. And they do their 30-minute segment all the way to 2 o'clock when we bring you Newsreel. Newsreel is a news package or news magazine that comes to you from you know, the stables of Radio Nigeria, featuring Radio 1, 103.5 and Metro FM 97.7. That's Newsreel at 2, and it runs for 30 minutes. Okay, with that said, the cafe kicks up at 2:30 and runs all the way to 4. 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Rockathon kicks off at 4:30 all the way to 5:30, and we're having a debut for a new program which I'll be letting you know more about much later. So keep your fingers crossed for that one. The Evening Belt features both great music, banters, updates, and all of that. It's just a loaded package, so you don't go anywhere. Stay tuned, we got you covered all the way. Now, we're going to start off with some great, great music just to light up our day. Yes, and a quick reminder, this is your dialing station 97.7, and I'm Sunday Mona. Stay tuned, and let's vibe together this morning. Welcome to a blessed day.

We welcome you in the name of our Lord Jesus Christ to another presentation of Worship, Word and Wonders, brought to you by Lily's International Christian Outreach. We pray in the name of Jesus that this program will be a blessing to you, and that the Word of God will grant you the joy you need for this day, the breakthrough and the miracles. I pray that you operate in the realm of the miraculous. May the gift and spirit of miracles become your reality in this season. In Jesus' name, amen.

Father, grant us the grace to pray. Grant us the oil of patience. Grant us the ability to trust you even we don't understand what is happening. Grant us patience that comes with faith in you. Grant us to wait on you, to wait for you, to wait in you. Grant us, O Lord, that blessing. In Jesus' mighty name, I pray. Amen. Brethren, I'd like us to turn our Bibles to the book of James, chapter 1. The Bible says, James, servant of God and of the Lord Jesus Christ, 12 tribes which are scattered abroad, greeting. My brethren, count it all joy when you fall into diverse temptations, knowing this, that the trying of your faith worketh patience. But let patience have her perfect work, that ye perfect and entire, wanting nothing. If any of you lack wisdom, let him ask of that giveth to all men liberally and upbraideth not, it shall be given him. But let him ask in faith, not wavering, for he that wavereth is like a wave of the sea, the wind and tossed. For let not that man think that he shall receive anything of the Lord. A double-minded man is unstable in all his ways. Let the brother of low degree rejoice in that he is exalted, but rejoice in that he is made low, because as the flower of the grass he shall pass away. For the sun is no sooner risen with a burning heat, but it withereth the grass, and the flower thereof falleth, and the grace of the fashion of it perisheth. Also shall the rich man fade away in his ways. Blessed is the man that endureth temptation, for when he is tried, he shall receive the crown of life the Lord had promised to them that love him. No man say when he is tempted, I'm tempted of God. For God cannot be tempted with evil, neither tempteth any man. But every man is tempted when he is run away of his own lust and enticed. Then what has conceived, it bringeth forth sin, and sin, when it is, bringeth forth death. Do not err, my beloved. Every good gift and every perfect gift from above, and cometh down from the Father of lights, with whom is no variableness, neither shadow of turning. Of his own will begat he us with the word of truth, that we should be a kind of first fruits of his creatures. Wherefore, my beloved brethren, let every man be swift to hear, slow to speak, and slow to wrath. For the wrath of man worketh not the righteousness of God. Wherefore, lay apart all filthiness and superfluity of naughtiness, and receive with meekness the engrafted word, which is able to save your souls. But be ye doers of the word, and not hearers only, deceiving your own selves. For if any be a hearer of the word and not a doer, he is like unto a man beholding his natural face in a glass. For he holdeth himself and goeth his way, and straightway forgetteth what manner of man he was. But whosoever looketh into the perfect law of liberty and continueth therein, he is a forgetful hearer, but a doer of the work, and shall be blessed in his

did. If any man among you seem to be religious and bridleth not his tongue, but deceiveth his own, this man's religion is vain. Pure religion and undefiled God and the Father is this, to visit the fatherless and widows in their affliction, and to keep himself unspotted from the world. Brethren, this is the letter of James in chapter 1. It's a letter worth reading and meditating over, reading, get inspiration, reading, so that we will get the benefits of digging deep into this letter of instruction. As we have learned, are for those who are ready to fly in life. We get instructors and instructions to fly. We emulate and observe to walk in life. When we are emulating people, pace is determined by the pace of the people we're emulating. But if we want to fly, we take the instructions of God serious, and we implement the instructions, our life will go get a ground. I pray the grace of a higher ground for us all in Jesus. And to get on a higher ground, James' focus was on what we want to dig deep. He says, my brethren, James verse 2, my brethren, count it all joy, fall into diverse temptations. Why? Know this, that the trying of your faith, patience, when our faith is tried, we go through the process of the trial, it works patience into us. We are not who we were yesterday, because certain things have happened, not to us, but for us. Hallelujah. The Bible says, the trying of your faith worketh patience into you. Many who presume that they are patient when they have not faced trying of their faith don't know yet if they have, if patience has been processed into their systems. But the Bible says, the trying of your faith worketh patience. It works patience into us. It causes us to exhale and to wait on the Lord and to look unto him, the author and finisher of our faith. To have that grace to keep waiting on the Lord, waiting until our change comes. May that grant us that grace. Because whether we acknowledge it or not, many of us, if we are a people of faith, have matters we are waiting on God for, waiting for God to bring forth in our lives. If you don't have anything you're waiting for God to bring forth in your life, then it's time to go back and compile your ridiculous list. Or if you don't have anything you want from God, please for me. Pray for me. Because that practice of waiting for God to manifest your next level of glory, to do something new in your life, to carry you to your next level, that trying, because hey, waiting for God is a trial. But the beautiful thing about it is that it will work patience into us. If you give a title to this message, it will be the waiters for God. Those who are waiting for God. Waiting for God is different from waiting on God. Waiting on God is really like service. But wait for God are in a different category. If you're Abraham, if you look at the story of Abraham's relationship with God, he was a waiter for God. If we go to the book of Genesis at 12, that was the introduction of Abraham in the Bible. The Bible said, now God, Genesis chapter 12, okay, he was introduced at 11, but the interaction, the relationship, got personal in chapter 12. Now the Lord had said unto Abraham, get thee out of thy country and from thy kindred and from thy father's house unto a land that I will show thee. And I will make of thee a great nation, and I will bless thee and make thy name great, and thou shalt be a blessing. And I will bless them that bless thee, and curse him that curse thee, and in thee shall all the families of the earth be blessed. Abraham obeyed. By chapter 13, it has started manifesting. Chapter 13, verse 2, the Bible says, and Abraham was very rich in cattle, in silver, and in gold. And he went on his journeys from the south, even to Bethel, and to the place his tent had been.

0: in the beginning between Bethel and Hajj, unto the altar which had made there at the first, and there Abraham on the name of the Lord. A relationship had been established.
1: Believe in God's word, agree with God's plan. My God will answer.
2: 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Connect with us there, and on Instagram at Pastor Elsie Instagram. 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
3: 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Amen.

0: When I wake up, I like a day starter. Inspiration for the day. 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Like akara and ugali.
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Right, 97 Metro FM, Rochelle and Lagos. But we got you covered all the way. You did listen to Worship Word and Wonders. They're about 6:26. And right now, 6 o'clock, it is time for us to take our second session, Living by the Answer with the Reverend Olusola Yodeli Areogun. Enjoy. I'll be right back. Don't touch that dial.

0: We welcome you to Living by the Answers, sponsored by the Dream Center of the Voices International Churches. Come and enjoy the teaching ministry of one of God's servants, Reverend Olushola Ayodele Areogun. We believe God with you. God's dreams for your life will certainly come to pass as you hear God's word and apply them in Jesus' name. Stay tuned and get blessed.
1: Lord, welcome to another exciting time in God's presence and the word of God. I'm sure waiting for me. I believe God with you today that God's dreams for your life will certainly come as you hear the word of God and apply the principles to your lives in Jesus' name. Father, bless your day and cause your kingdom to increase tremendously by it in Jesus' name. Amen.
2: While I hand the importance and primacy of salvation and being celebrating salvation at the expense of the purpose of salvation is not wisdom. It is like a father and mother that have a baby boy, and they never bother that the baby is already in a disease, that his brain is not growing, his body is growing, but he's like a baby. They are thanking God, we have a baby. The baby can't walk, he's still crawling 30 years after he's born. And they are celebrating birth. Do you understand what I'm saying? What is it supposed to happen? Now, like what I'm doing now, if I ask you to go to the primary school where you're, if those of you that you have children in nursery school, if you're in the nursery and primary school for one day, you don't want to go back again. You are paying for yourself. But if you attend class with him one day, what they are doing, how many of you know what I'm talking about? Want to stay? No. But do you want your son to stay there? If you go there and drop him and say, Daddy, you are going. Yeah, you stay. I want to go with you. But that's where he said, look, when I...

0: become like you, I will listen to them. Him that is sensible. Huh? You know why I said that? What a Christian that is not taking this kind of basic teaching serious. No matter who they are the most stupidish Christians on the earth. The devil likes them. Because they are babies that the father dropped in nursery school and they follow him. He never stayed in class. He never entered the destiny of his birth, naturally. Are you following what I'm saying? If you go to the class and they are, look at, if you go to arithmetic class, 1, 2, 3, 4, 5, 6, 7, 8, 9, 10, and they keep repeating, it's God of heaven. But you went through that. That's why you are where you are. Hope you follow what I'm saying. If you, I don't know if you did this when you were in secondary school or primary school, or you have seen anybody. When you do that, we have this notebook with timetable at the back. The timetable had 1 times 1 to 12 times 12. One rectangular box like that. And 12 times 12 is 144. And you memorize it. You feel like a champion. Until somebody asks you and say, what is 12 times 13? I say, that's it. There's nothing like 12 times 13. How many of you understand what I'm saying? There are still many Christians like that. When I was teaching yesterday, Holy Ghost and our warfare, I said, what is he talking about? There are things in the Holy that he wants to take us into. You follow what I'm saying? There are experiences, encounters. There are journeys that he wants to take us to. No matter where you are, when God man on the earth, you are a student on the earth. And you will keep school and classroom. Same. Yeah, it's happening, but you are still coming to church. That's what I'm saying. That's a big problem, isn't it? The basic law of repetition that takes somebody to master something. Can you imagine? You're a member of the kingdom. Have the Christian that says, bro, let's be real. Bro. Let's not talk faith. How many of you have had Christians say that? We are talking reality. We are not talking faith. That person is a born-again person, but is not on kingdom dimension level. He is born again kingdom, but he's still living on the natural dimension. That's why I say let's talk reality. When you are entering to the mature level of Christianity, your reality changes to the reality of the spirit. Can you imagine? I want to pity the Lord Jesus Christ living with 100% reality of the spirit, with men that are 0% reality. Almost every statement, they are fighting him. Are you hearing what I'm saying? When he say water, in fact, one occasion, he said, beware of the living, it's because you put God bread, yes, deal. Oh, God, the deal. Can you imagine? Almost everything that he said, they always need. So I thank God that my own ministry, maybe if you look at the ministry of Jesus, people came to his meeting with cutlasses and daggers on the coat. And if he make any strange statement like this, they carry him from synagogue to the edge of the hill of this town to throw him, and then he'll disappear.
1: Maybe you are here today and you don't have Jesus as your Lord and Savior, or you used to serve him, but you are backsliding. And you are telling Jesus today, I want to be part of this kingdom. You may have been coming, you enjoy the gift of the kingdom. Attending church service is different from becoming a member. And if you are doing just a prayer after me, Lord Jesus, today I accept your sacrifice. You shed your blood for my sins. You gave your life for me. I believe that and I accept that. And I submit myself to you to be my Lord and Savior from this day forward and forever. Thank you for accepting me. I receive my sins washed by your blood now. I become a child of God by your word and by your spirit. Thank you. In Jesus' name. Amen.
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Good morning to you and welcome to Newspaper Headlines. Let's get started. We got the dailies in the house and we are set to go. I'm sorry.

React. We'll also have two ways you could reach out to us apart from, you know, getting on our page on Facebook. You can send us an SMS and a WhatsApp message. For the WhatsApp, it's 0916-257-1214. 0916-257-1214. For the WhatsApp, that's the SMS portal, you can actually send via 0901-133-9791. 0901-133-9791. So those are the lines. You can save them up quickly so that you don't miss out on anything happening here right now. So let's go. With that said, we are taking the headlines, and do send in your messages early so I can start taking them early. Thank you very much. Okay, so we'll start with the Vanguard this morning with a headline. It reads, Middle East crisis, marketers to adjust prices as crude surges past $100 per barrel. Wow, what does that mean? You're going to pay more for fuel. That's what it means. Then 2027, don't turn your poopies into platforms for incitement. Tinubu cautions bishops. Don't turn your poopies into platforms for incitement. Tinubu cautions bishops. Don't turn your poopies into platforms for incitement. Tinubu cautions bishops. Peter Obi, police arrest 46 over incidents in Benue State. Police arrest 46 over incidents in Benue State. That was a very disturbing incident, having the convoy of a politician, an aspirant, attacked. And then, you know, that demonstration of, I don't even know what to call it, but let me leave my opinion out of it. But then it has been generally condemned, and it's not the kind of politics that we want in Nigeria. Politics of bitterness is not what we want. We want fair politics, open politics, and where no one will lay siege. All right, we still have more. I'm not obedient, not Kwankwasia, I'm NDC. Seriake Dixon speaking there. All right. You're not obedient. You're not Kwankwasia. You are NDC. All right. And that's one of the headlines there in the Vanguard newspaper. Re-elect my husband. I want to enjoy Nigeria at old age. Remy Tinubu. All right. She has spoken, the first lady of Nigeria. All right. And we also have 2027. We stand with him even beyond 2027. This is Charismatic Bishops endorse Tinubu. Charismatic Bishops endorse Tinubu. We stand with him even after 2027. Okay. Nasarawa plans mobile courts for parents of out-of-school children. That would be good. Support that with some aid and support for income for those families as well. So you have two problems being solved at the same time. CBN warns banks, fintechs over cyber risks. Diphtheria, no outbreaks in Lagos. Abayomi, that's from the health side, Ministry of Health, Lagos State, said no outbreaks in Lagos, so no cause for alarm. Yobe LG poll, ADC alleges exclusion by Yisiek. And then we have a Tinubu's wife empowers 500 women in Ebonyi State. So these are some of the headlines in the Vanguard this morning. Another dark day for democracy. Kwankwaso condemns attack on Obi's convoy. Osunpo, PDP disowns election tribunal petition, threatens sanctions. And then 2027, SDP's Adebayo promises solar power on every Nigerian roof within 11 months. Solar power within 11 months on every Nigerian roof within 11 months.

0: months. That's a monumental project. Is it doable? Well, he's saying it. PDP denies collapse into APM, threatens legal action. We also have, for some of the top stories that we have here, well, let me just re-echo this one because it's just popping up several times. All right. So, re-elect my husband. I want to enjoy Nigeria at old age. That is coming from Senator Oluremi Tinubu, right there. We also have a Sanwo-Olu appoints Badejo new Lasu VC. Yeah. And 24 die, many hospitalized after consuming herbal drinks in Ondo State. 24 are dead and many have been hospitalized after consuming herbal drinks in Ondo State. And that's a sad one. While, you know, Peter Obi, police arrest 46 over incidents in Benue State. Nigerian newspapers also have more to tell us. And I'm just going to be making a switch in a bit to take some more headlines, but not after I take this one. There's a picture of a man stretched out in a hospital on a stretcher. And he's the headline here says, Sokoto attack, beggar's son shot by terrorists, need 190,000 naira for scan. All right. Nigerians are kind people. If you want to find out details about that and help that person, you can do so. It's been reported in the Vanguard newspaper. Kano business booms at Osekwendu market in Onitsha. That's canoe business, not Kano. Canoe business. People paddling boats. Someone handsome raped you. Nigerian migrant gift Oladele tells British girl. Well, then we also have a concession of King's College. Parents threaten to shut down Unity Colleges. And then police burst child trafficking syndicate in Oyo, rescue 17 children. They also need to go after the parents as well and find out how that happened in the first place. We'll take some entertainment news much later. Let's go to the Punch newspaper for some more headlines. And this time around, we got Saudi Arabia, Russia to retain oil production levels. This is coming from OPEC. Then you have refinery access war. Dangote regulator clash in court. Sanwo-Olu visits Lagos dump site amidst escalating waste crisis. And then we have Obi Benue blockade. Police arrest 46 as condemnation mounts. FG tightens accreditation admission rules. That's admission rules. So all of that has been tightened. So pays lecturers tools allowance. So the tools allowances have been paid. I'm going to take that again. FG tightens accreditation admission rules. Pays lecturers tools allowances. Shake up. Army redeploys senior generals. Army redeploys senior generals. We also have Osun man kills mom over threat to Lee's family farm. What? Man nabbed over alleged rape of 15-year-old Cross River girl. And then there's this headline here that reads, 6-hour nightmare as bridge repairs choke Lagos-Ibadan expressway. 24 die after drinking herbal substance in Ondo State. So this news is, you know, being reported by several dailies this morning. Then we also have more human angle stories. Man nabbed over alleged rape of 15-year-old Cross River girl. I mentioned that already. NDLEA repatriates wanted drug suspects from Benin Republic. Bike theft mob burns a Quaibom man to death. Police arrest woman over fake OP shutdown notice. So the fake OP shutdown notice that circulated towards the end of last month that got a lot of people panicked has been tracked down and someone has been arrested. Police hunt suspect accused of sodomizing Ogun teenager. And then I was hired to kidnap Rivers woman for 40,000 naira. I was hired to kidnap Rivers woman for 40,000 naira. Right? So a little bit of flesh to the story. The Nigerian Police Force National, that's not this one, the previous one about the fake news. Nigerian Police Force National Cyber Crime Center has arrested a 27-year-old woman, Hafsat Abubakar, over the creation and circulation of a forged document falsely suggesting that fintech company OP Nigeria Limited was shutting down its operations. The false public relations officer, Anietie Imiedu, disclosed that this during a press briefing at the MPF NCCC in Abuja on Wednesday, that's yesterday. Imiedu said the arrest followed a formal petition received from OP Digital Services Limited on August 31, 2026, requesting an urgent investigation, tracing, and apprehension of those responsible for creating and circulating the fraudulent document. He said the petition was submitted through the office of the deputy, through the office of the Deputy Inspector General of Police in charge of the Force Criminal Investigation Department. So she's been arrested. On the 31st of August, that's when the thing was filed, and that lady has been picked up. So you get more updates as we continue. Stay tuned. Now, more headlines. 12 in police net over killing of Anambra comedian. 12 people in police net after killing of Anambra comedian. And this is, a little bit about that. The Anambra State Police Command arrested no fewer than 12 persons in connection with the killing of a popular comedian and town crier, Isaac Nwosu, popularly known as Isa Nwosu, as well as other cult-related killings in Awka, the state capital. So, the command, however, denied allegations that its officers collected 600,000 naira to secure the release of Ms. Nwosu's Chikamso Jennifer, said to be a sister of one of the suspects. Okay, so that's the drama going on there. You can read up more and find out what else is happening. Residents lament as potholes, floods, cripple Edo roads. Okay, and then on the business side, we've already spoken about Saudi Arabia, Russia, to retain oil production levels. That's coming from OPEC. Dangote plans 1,000 megawatts power plant in Kenya. Nigeria's oil revenue faces 60% plunge from 2030. And this is a report saying from 2030, our oil, revenue will deepen as the world continues to embrace clean energy. And for politics, more on politics, Adamawa APC governorship candidate promises to drive growth through agriculture. Benue APC faction condemns Obi convoy blockade. And Northwest ADC governorship candidates promise 110,000 naira minimum wage and insecurity. Tinubu took political risk by removing fuel subsidy, Alake. Alake speaking there. And we also have Adebutu begins 2027 Ogun governorship campaign, pledges LG autonomy. And then ex-Kogi SDP governorship candidate Ajaka denies involvement in protest against INEC. And then Yobe ADC demands clarification over exclusion from LG poll. Okay. All right, so we'll go to the Guardian newspaper, but before we do that, I want to quickly reel out the numbers again in case you have joined in and yet to let us hear your take. So you can send your messages to our WhatsApp platform, which is 0916-257-1214. 0916-257-1214. Let's hear from you. And definitely we'll be taking those messages now. So I'll take a few and then we'll get back to taking more headlines right here on your dialing station, 97.7 Metro FM. Don't touch that dial. Just keep it locked right here. Okay? All right. So, speaking of the numbers, you can also send an SMS as well. Not just the one for the WhatsApp. You can also send an SMS as well to let us know your thoughts. We're not taking calls for this segment. Someone is trying to call. No calls, right? Just send a message. For the SMS, it's 0901-133-9791. 0901-133-9791. And some messages already, wow. A lot of, wow. The WhatsApp, a lot of, okay, let me start off. I'll take one message, go for a break, bring you, go shopping, and then I'll be back to take the other ones. The first person here today is Sixtus from Ayawale Street to Jayajokoro, and he says, good morning, how was your night? Mine was good. Sixtus, there speaking. He also says, thanks for the newspaper headlines, being enlightening to us concerning things happening variously. Sixtus from Ayawale Street to Jayajokoro, there with the message. Thank you very much for registering your voice. The next message is long, so let me just take the commercial. And I'll be right back. Do stay tuned. Don't touch it. We got you covered all the way on 97.7 Metro FM.
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2: The Lagos State Muslim Pilgrims Welfare Board wishes to notify the 2027 Hajj intending pilgrims that a sum of 7,882,822 has been announced as the final fare for the holy pilgrimage by the National Hajj Commission of Nigeria, NACON, while Hajj form costs 20,000 naira. In view of this, all Lagos State intending pilgrims are urged to pay the Hajj fare through bank draft raised from any commercial bank in favor of Lagos State Muslim Pilgrims Welfare Board on or before the deadline of September 26, 2026. For further inquiry, please contact 0808-076-6813, 0802-317-4373. Announcer, Mr. Abdulhakim Ajomagbirin, Board Secretary.
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This is Newspaper Headlines with yours truly. I'm Sunday Imona. Chichiokolo is producing, and we have been taking some of the headlines from the national dailies. We've touched on the Vanguard newspaper as well as the Punch. I was about moving to the Guardian newspaper and thought, let's take some messages, and we've got a couple of them already. If you are just tuning in, welcome. This is how to participate. Let us hear your voice and your opinion on any of the headlines. You can also look up our page on Facebook, which is Metro 977 Live. Metro 977 Live. The number you can send your messages to, especially the WhatsApp one, is 0916-257-1214. 0916-257-1214. For the SMS, it's 0901-133-9791. 0901-133-9791. Let's take some messages. We took one from Sixtus, who was our first responder. Then we have a message from Ijaniki sent in by Steve Ofere, and he says, let us take the risk of believing that the police is not just rubbing water on some in the name of oil. As we are hearing the news of the arrest of some suspects of the blockade of Obi, that's Obi's convoy. However, we understand better than some think we do. Let the Benue government continue denying their involvement in the barbaric act of blocking Peter Obi's convoy. Who does not know that the fear of Peter Obi is palpable in the corridors of power at all levels of government across the country? I pity anyone who still believes in these power mongers in Nigeria, who call themselves politicians. The era that we had a large number of politicians with clean conscience and tolerance for opposition is long over. Gangsterism, unfortunately, have almost totally replaced democracy and politics as we used to know it. We are in the crude and barbaric style of politics, with no tolerance of any kind towards opposition other than just pretense. We know better than what they think. Thank God they are only making Obi more popular. The Almighty Father is always wiser. That is why the church suspended the governor as a priest earlier. I know he will never continue as a Catholic priest again in his life. Steve Ofere, I sent him that message there from Ijaniki. Okay, it was really, literally, Steve was reading the Riots Act. You don't even want to give us any kind of concession and say, okay, things will get better, you know, in the political sphere. And another message here is from Godfrey, from Ijaniki. Godfrey says, good morning, Metro FM crew. The arrest of the 46 in Benue is a good development that will serve as lesson to them and their likes. It is possible they were not sent by the state government as widely reported and believed. You said it's possible, that's what you're saying, that the state government had nothing to do with it. Okay. All right, that's, you think so. And then we got something sent in from Apostle Parry from Egon, Lagos. It says, good morning, Sunday, and the rest of the Metro crew. What a way to go. The president warned the bishops against using their pulpits for incitement, but the APC members had been making all kinds of incitements, heating up the polity, and nothing had been said by the president to put them on check. What a way to go. And this time written in caps. Apostle Parry from Egon, Lagos State. All right. We got more. Another Steve. This time Steve Ikelu from Maryland says, okay. Why did you write no Metro FM? And before you said Steve Ikelu from Maryland. Okay. All right. You say he calls it insightful statements by the bishops, yet nothing to show dividends of democracy by his government. How sad.
Good to know that some arrest has been made concerning Peter Obi's ugly encounter in Benue at the hands of thugs who ordinarily should be blocking bandits from killing their people as against attacking an innocent man like Peter Obi. Vote my husband again. I want to enjoy my old age. Statement is coming from a place of guilty conscience. May God forgive her. Stevie Kelly from Maryland. You assume she's guilty and has guilty conscience, and you're praying for God to forgive her. Okay. Emmanuel from Ijesha says, good morning, Metro. She wants to enjoy husband at old age. Just unfortunate that people like her still want to milk Nigeria dry with a greedy hunger for more power, with many Nigerians living in poverty caused by her husband. Her husband's rule. That's Emmanuel from Ijesha there. You're blaming the first lady for the woes of Nigeria, and you're also saying that she wants to milk the nation. These are accusations, very strong ones, and it's risky to make accusations such as those if you do not have evidence. You know, we say these things, we don't want to hear about someone getting picked up and you're asked to explain and show proof, and then, you know, All right, Tom from Egbeda says, good morning, Nigeria. President Tinubu's wife is showing her selfishness and personal interest over Nigerian citizens. Hard conditions in her husband's tenure. God Almighty shall shame her. Okay, it says, those bishops who endorse Tinubu are not born of God, but satanic... Okay, this one's heavy. According to you and your belief, you believe that there's satanic manipulation afoot here. And he said, because... that you said this and referred it and said for not speaking the truth, God Almighty shall shame them. You said, by the mercy of God Almighty, wicked leaders shall not have their way again over Nigerian come 2027. Tom from Egbeda. All right, if we're talking about politics here, people have a right to have their choice. If that's what they want to do, they have a right to do it. Just a little reminder. We may not like it, but they have a right to pick a side in politics. That's the whole game. Okay. Sunday from Ikeja. Sunday says, good morning. Nigerians are going through worsening economic hardship and insecurity. The president's wife says she wants her husband to win next year election for her to enjoy her old age. What kind of utterance is that? And the charismatic bishop who say they will support President Tinubu beyond 2027, they are on their own. So unfortunate. Sunday from Ikeja. You're asking what kind of statement is the first lady making? She's making the statement she's supposed to make. She's the wife of the president. Wives support their husbands. Husbands support their wives. What is so strange there? I'm just asking. Okay. Let's take some more messages. Benjamin from Shogunle is here this morning, and he says, good morning, Metro FM crew. Nigeria oil marketers are very funny people indeed. They are always quick to adjust pump price upward when crude oil prices increase in the international market, but find it difficult, if not impossible, to reduce the pump price when the crude oil price drops in the international market. I call this inhumanity treatment to humanity. Where is the stand of federal government in the continued increase of pump price in Nigeria that keeps increasing the suffering of the masses? Leadership is not all about elections and re-elections. We need governments that care for the masses, especially the poor masses. Benjamin from Shogunle emphasizes. Thank you for the message. We're still taking more. If you're yet to send in yours, you can do so right away. Now from Satellite Town, we have Emmanuel, who says Siriake Dixon or Siriake Dixon should sit down without Obi and Kwankwaso. Who will ever think of NDC
Obi have left Labour Party, and where is Labour Party today? Tinubu should caution his party, APC, and Attack Dogs spokesmen who introduce, okay, say they introduce madness in Nigeria politics. And him, Tinubu, said all is fair in politics. Tinubu and APC style of politics should be condemned and discouraged in entirety, because opposition party is learning very fast. Good morning, Emmanuel from Satellite Town. Sharing his thoughts and his views, his opinions, belongs to him, you know, about the polity in the country today. We have another one, a message from Dr. Ogu Osuji from Festec Town, the barrister. He says, I'm just going to take this in one fell swoop. He says, good morning, Metro FM, my radio boyfriend Sunday, Sona, and Chichi. 2027, don't use your pulpit into platforms for incitement. And this is by Tinubu. Hope this same assertion was made also to the Muslim imams in the likes of Sheikh Sani Yahya Jinger, threatening citizens of Nigeria that were asked to leave Nigeria where they couldn't vote for Tinubu. So, Senator Remy Tinubu is preparing or preaching support for her husband so that she may enjoy old age. Sounds desperate. Hence, all APC members singing and quislings with hybrids of threats, both from governors to local government chairmen, a la councillors. Query: had her husband Tinubu administered

administration fulfilled his election promises to Nigerians than serving the pauperized, multidimensional Nigerians eating sand with empty baths of yesterday. On Peter Obi of the NDC party presidential candidate and the Benue State debacles remained a confirmation of the age-old statement that the son of a prelate is now a heretic is no news, that tellingly portraying the governor of Benue State and his language of warfare painted with dusty decorations similar chrome with his Edo State governor Okpebolo. Will politicians campaign under the Tinubu administration as politics of bitterness rents the air, in contrast with late Ibrahim Waziri of the defunct GNPP in 1979, preaching politics without bitterness? Lord God Almighty, have mercy, as 2027 is pregnant. This is from the desk of Dr. Ogosuji this morning. Okay, we have more messages. And this time, Wole Fatunla sent in this one and left two giant eyeballs emoji at the end of the message. It says, "Re-elect my husband. I want to enjoy Nigeria in old age," says Remy Tinubu. "But voters had their chance. Opportunities must be used when available. Delaying responsibility until retirement is irresponsible. While some dream of comfort in later years, many Nigerians endure hardship in youth because leaders fail to build lasting prosperity. Rather than promising future indulgence, families and politicians should ask, what legacy will we leave? President Tinubu's administration has presided over mounting public debt, an economic strain that risk burdening younger generations. Granting another term risks deepening that debt and widening inequality. Full stop. Nigerians deserve leaders who secure opportunities now, not promise of enjoyment after others have already paid the price." Wole Fatunla there with a message, and there's this eyeball at the end of it. Alright, sharing his views, his opinion, his suggestion on the program this morning. And then from Ikotun, we have something. This is from Mayor. Mayor from Ikotun says, "Cool weather to everyone in the studio. 46 people arrested for blocking Mr. Peter Obi convoy. This is medicine after death, because the governor of Benue have achieved his purpose. APC in general are playing politics with bitterness, which is highly irresponsible of them. Must you win at all costs? Let your good work showcase you, not by fighting or killings. Thank God for Tinubu's government for exposing and making us to know many religious leaders in Nigeria today are not what we thought they are. Oh God, arise and trouble those that are troubling Nigerians." Mayor from Ikotun Igbe there with a message. Onya is here, and Onya says, "Good morning, August Sunday. Hope the SSA to Governor Ilia is amongst the 46 suspects arrested for blocking Obi's convoy, whom he alleged masterminded the ugly incidents, or it was a random thing. Nonetheless, it should not stop at arrest. They should be prosecuted. Media, please stay on this story instead of abandoning it." You see, as usual, Onya, we want us to start doing, we want to start dragging Pomo again this morning. Alright, so, he says, "Madam Tinubu, so the only reason you want citizens to re-elect your husband is for you to enjoy your life in old age? Now, wow, hungry citizens want to hear something better than this, ma'am. The other time, it was fake bishops. Now, charismatic bishops. Tomorrow, it will be apostolic bishops' turn. Christian leaders in the country, please stay political." Okay, apolitical. That's apolitical, which is do not be political. Then he says, "Niger, my country, I hail thee." Onya from Lagos there with a message. And someone

Sent us a couple of videos. This will be from Coachella. All right. Say good morning, Metro FM crew. What is actually needed in the entire world, especially in Nigeria now, is total restructuring of our character and mind so that peace and progress will come back. May Almighty God bless all good human beings from Coachella at Alagbado, Lagos. So you're okay. You just give us an update.

0: All right, 97.7 Metro FM. Apologies right there to our streamers right here listening to us. We had on the terrestrial side a little bit of a break, and that's why we had to check to make sure we are on top of the situation. I do apologize once more, and thank you for staying tuned to our dial. We don't take that for granted at all, and we are set to take some more messages, and then we'll bring you the network news. And we're right back right now. Thank you for your patience. All right, we got a message in from Funsho. Funsho sent in this one from Barua, you know, that is Ikpaja. He says, good morning, Sunday Mona and other Metro FM crew. The wife of the president, Senator Remi Tinubu, has been visiting various states in Nigeria, empowering people and in some cases donating cars, especially to women folks. This is quite commendable. However, considering the humongous amount of money involved in all these benevolent activities, one is tempted to ask for the details of sources of funding, since the position of the First Lady is not statutory, a statutory one that would be given budget allocation from FAC. I'm just being inquisitive, Funsho Adelu Barua Yanukwaja. Your curiosity is a good thing, and we've talked about it here a couple of times. Her foundation is privately funded, and you have giants like Boa Cement, Dangote, and banks in her as people who fund that organization, her own project. So it's privately funded, and she also gets funds from granted funds from other sources, both within and out of the country. All right, thanks for asking. We also got a message from Grandma B. Says, good morning, Sunday, the radio boyfriend. Please help us. We are not hearing you. Okay, we just fixed that. Thank you so much. We had to quickly check it out, and we just fixed that. Hope you can hear the sound of our voice right now. The engineers were on top of it, and they made sure they got it sorted out. So thank you for the update, and keep listening. All right. Okay. Okay. Another update. This from Stevie Kelu. Thank you very much. We do appreciate the love and the feedback. It's been sorted out. Thank you very much. A lot of people gave us the update of that, telling us what was happening. All right, but we've sorted it out. Thank you so much. Now, this message is from Idima Puza from Sulia. It says, First Lady should care about how poor Nigerians should start enjoying the dividends of democracy rather than advocating for Nigerians to vote back her husband so that she would enjoy her old age to the limits. What a wish from someone who had been enjoying all her life in affluence. Does she ever care about poor Nigerians suffering hardship under her husband's rule? Benue youth that block Obi in Makurdi were following instructions from above. But unfortunately, they're unknowingly helping Peter Obi's campaign mechanism. Politics of bitterness must be discouraged in Nigeria. Mr. President, who was silent on Sheikh Jingi's infidel label of Christians, is now telling bishops to desist from politicizing politics. What a double standard. Idima Puza from Sulawesi there speaks on the issue. Alright, the First Lady says she wants to enjoy Nigeria in her old age. She didn't say she wants to enjoy her husband. Of course she's going to enjoy her husband. She says she wants to enjoy Nigeria in her old age. So I'm just putting that out there again so that we get the context. But then you know, you could still go ahead and criticize. It's okay. And then this message is from Stephen Malfozo. Says, on State of the Nation, it's a show of shame in all ramification as I watched on national television on Wednesday, September 9, so-called men of God, charismatic bishops, gather themselves in Abuja saying they have endorsed President Tinubu for second term because he's performing wonders. A president that has refused to accept the palpable suffering, hardship and poverty that government has failed in its primary constitutional responsibilities of welfare and security of lives and property. For how long shall we continue to live in denials because of plates of porridge being served us and we threw conscience into the wind? He asks. All right, and that's the last I'm able to take on the show this morning. I'm Sunday Mona, grateful for the messages. At 8:01, I'll take the rest. Chichi Okolo has been my producer. We'll now take you to Abuja for the network news. Do stay tuned.
1: Chef's conference endorses President Bola Tinubu for second term. And CDC tasks stakeholders on preparedness against loss of fever peak transmission season.
2: These lessons reinforce why we need to act before the cases start treating. We must look from prevention and early detection to diagnosis.
1: Correspondent examines role of landlords in rising cost of accommodation.
3: Demand said my rent has been increased 800,000.
1: Plateau State government to commit 10 billion naira counterpart funding for basic education. The commentary is on ensuring accountability in government's budgeting.
4: 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Now, details of the news. The Charismatic Bishops Conference of Nigeria has endorsed President Bola Tinubu for a second term in office. The President General of the conference, as Bishop Professor Leonard Kawas, made the declaration on behalf of the conference at its 2026 National Charismatic Bishops Conference in Abuja.
1: Vice President Kashim Shettima says the Nigerian Education Loan Fund, NELFUND, is removing financial barriers to tertiary education and providing crucial relief to students from less privileged backgrounds. Senator Shettima stated this when he received the management team of the University of Abuja, led by its Vice Chancellor, Professor Hakim Fawemi, at the Presidential Villa in Abuja. The Vice President said the payment of tuition fees and provision of monthly upkeep allowances have enabled students who might otherwise be unable to afford higher education to remain in school. He also said Nigeria is firmly on the path of sustainable economic development, attributing the progress to ongoing macroeconomic reforms by the Tinubu administration. The Vice Chancellor of the University of Abuja, Professor Hakim Babatunde Fawemi, said NELFUND had contributed significantly to stability in the education sector by enabling students to access and sustain their education.
4: Nigeria has been urged to draw lessons from China's tourism development experience and adapt them to local realities to promote job creation, investment, cultural exchange, and sustainable economic growth. The president of the China Tourism Academy and director of the Data Center of China's Ministry of Culture and Tourism, Mr. Dai Bin, who made the call at a seminar on China's tourism development experience in Abuja, described tourism as a vital driver of national prosperity. The counselor at the Chinese Cultural Center in Nigeria, Mr. Yang Jingjing, said tourism remains an important bridge connecting people, nations, and civilizations, noting that the seminar was taking place as Nigeria and China marked 55 years of diplomatic relations and the China-Africa Year of People-to-People Exchanges. The Director General of the National Institute for Hospitality and Tourism, Dr. Abisoye Fagade, said Nigeria had abundant tourism assets but required stronger systems, skilled manpower, and institutional capacity to convert them into sustainable economic value. In a goodwill message, the Director General of Nigerian Tourism Development Authority, NTDA, Dr. Laiwola Nwokon, represented by the Director of Human Resources Management, Mr. Ladipo, said China's transformation into a leading global tourism destination offered Nigeria valuable lessons in strategic planning, digital innovation, and public-private sector collaboration.
1: The Nigerian Army has announced the redeployment of senior officers to key command, operational and staff appointments across the service. The Chief of Army Staff, Lieutenant General Waidi Shaibo, approved the postings as part of efforts to strengthen operational effectiveness, improve leadership, and align the Army's command structure with the country's evolving security challenges. A statement by the Acting Director, Army Public Relations, Colonel Apollonia Anele, explains that under the new arrangement, Major General I.A. Ajose moves from the Army Headquarters Department of Army Operations to the Theatre Command Joint Task Force Northeast Operation Hadinkai as Theatre Commander. Major General A.M. Alechenu also moves to the Centre while Major General R.T. Ushata becomes Commander, Defense Headquarters Garrison. Other senior appointments include Major General A.M. Omar, who moves from the Department of Civil Military Affairs to the Army War College Nigeria as Commandant, while Major General U.M. Alkali moves from the College to the Department of Civil Military Affairs.
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9: 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Materials Research and Development Council, Government Agency of the Year. Al Jazeera, first in breaking the news.

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3: As mentioned earlier, the Charismatic Bishops Conference of Nigeria has endorsed President Bola Tinubu for a second term in office. The President General of the conference, Archbishop Leonard Kawas, made the declaration on behalf of the organization at its 2026 National Charismatic Bishops meeting in Abuja. Our information correspondent Joshua Adams brings us details.
4: The Charismatic Bishops Conference is a religious body present in 54 countries around the world. In Nigeria, it has membership of over 900 bishops across the country. The conference meets annually with the sole aim of promoting unity, integrity, fellowship, and praying for the country. The President General of the conference, Archbishop Professor Leonard Kawas, explained that President Bola Tinubu has transformed Nigeria and deserves a second term in office come 2027.
5: We are standing with him. We support him for as long as is willing to be our president.
4: President Bola Tinubu, represented by the Secretary to the Government of the Federation, Senator George Akume, noted that this administration was taking every necessary step to end insecurity, ensure economic prosperity, and transform the nation.
6: The renewed hope agenda is rooted in our determination to minimize hardship, create opportunities, simplify the fiscal regime, and provide reliefs for the vulnerable individuals and businesses.
4: The keynote speaker, a Minister of Information and National Orientation, Alhaji Mohammed Idris, who appreciated the conference for their prayers and support for this administration, said the president was putting measures in place to ensure that the nation was safe, prosperous, and attained its right of place in the community of nations.
7: We will therefore continue to work with our international partners while strengthening our own capacity to protect Nigerians.
4: The conference with the theme, A New Nigeria, continues tomorrow. In Abuja, Joshua Adams, Radio Nigeria.
8: Meanwhile, the Minister of Solid Minerals Development, Mr. Dele Alake, has tasked journalists an objective and balanced reportage of political activities as campaigns commence ahead of next year's polls. Mr. Alake, who is a member of the APC Presidential Campaign Council, said electioneering was a testing ground for any professional journalist and manager of information, especially when negative narratives were employed in some instances for cheap political points. Addressing APC reporters' quarry in Abuja, the minister said reporting politics held a critical spot in the responsibility bestowed upon journalists to the public with credible information. He said it was time for political reporters to stand their ground with integrity and sense of duty by demonstrating to Nigerians and the global community that the Nigerian media was not hijacked.
9: In these days of instant journalism, as they call it, social media and all of that, there's a discernible pollution of our profession. Our profession has largely been bastardized, polluted by the emergence of social media, which confers instant reporting on individuals who ideally would have no business in the profession. And this has really colored the purveying of correct, efficient information to the receiving public and different audiences.
8: Mr. Alake said the APC campaign will be issue-based, stressing that the renewed hope agenda of the government had taken bold decisions, though painful, but that it has started yielding results and relief.
9: Whatever it is that Nigeria is going through now, it's not new. In the process of national development, there's hardly any nation in the world today that hasn't passed through all of this. If your car has a dent, you take it to the panel beater. Panel beater will first bring out its instruments, hammer and all that, and beat it. It will be going through excruciating pain.
8: The Minister of Solid Minerals said the media should be wary of developments designed to reset the country backward, contrary to its current progressive trajectory, maintaining that Nigeria was already moving towards a sustainable economic recovery.
3: Still talking politics, the Independent National Electoral Commission, INEC, has called on political parties to take concrete steps to increase women's participation in next year's general election. INEC Chairman Professor Joash Amupiton, represented by National Commissioner Rhoda Gomez, made the call in Abuja at an engagement workshop with political parties on strengthening women's political participation. He urged party leaders to deliberately support female candidates, particularly through campaign financing and access to party structures. The INEC Secretary, Mrs. Rose Orianran Anthony, said the gap between women's participation as voters and their representation in political leadership remained a major concern. She noted that political parties had an important role to play because they control many of the processes through which candidates emerge. The UN Women Representative, Dr. Susan Agada, said greater participation of women was essential for building more responsive democratic institutions. The director

0: Dr. Idris advised states to use this period before the peak season to strengthen surveillance laboratories and ensure that treatment centers are well equipped before cases begin to rise.
1: These lessons reinforce why we need to act before the cases start treating. We must look at the entire pathway from prevention and early detection to diagnosis, referral and treatment, and ensure that our systems, our services and resources are expected to be available, can actually function well and when they are needed.
0: The NCDC Director General, who urged healthcare workers to remain vigilant, especially when health facilities will be under pressure, also advised Nigerians to protect their food from rodents.
1: Key findings on issues identified include delays in seeking appropriate care, especially those patients that had Lassa fever. And those delays also included self-treatment and seeking care at several points before Lassa fever is suspected. Continued infections among healthcare workers, particularly when health facilities are under pressure.
0: Representatives of the Ministries of Environment, Agriculture and Food Security and that of Livestock Development also stressed the need for stronger collaboration across sectors to address environmental, food safety, agricultural and livestock-related risks associated with Lassa fever.
2: Staying with health, nutrition experts have called for increased investment in the nutrition, education and economic empowerment of women and girls to improve health outcomes and accelerate sustainable development. They made a call at this year's Women in Power Conference, WIPC, put together by the Federal Ministry of Women Affairs and Social Development in collaboration with the Civil Society Scaling Up Nutrition in Nigeria, CS Sun, in Lagos. Our correspondent Julie Ekong tells us more.
3: Presenting an overview of nutrition situation in Lagos State, the Secretary of the State Committee on Food and Nutrition, Mrs. Taiwo Fadairo, said malnutrition remained a major public health concern, particularly among women and children. She said anemia among women of reproductive age in the state was close to 50%, while early initiation of breastfeeding within the first hour of birth remained low at about 14%. Mrs. Fadairo stated that its exclusive breastfeeding rate stood at 57.4% and called for improved complementary feeding and access to a minimum acceptable diet for children.
4: Breastfeeding brings emotional bonding between mother and child. It will radiate from the mother to the society and to the country at large.
3: The wife of the Lagos State Governor, Dr. Ebirunke Sanwo-Olu, represented by the wife of the Deputy Governor, Mrs. Oluremi Hamsat, described nutrition as essential to human capital development and a healthy society.
5: The appointment of women champions for optimal nutrition is therefore a timely and strategic step towards taking the message of proper nutrition to homes and communities.
3: The program officer CS Sun, Mrs. Hope Ikane, stressed that investment in women and girls is crucial to improving nutrition outcomes.
6: This is a high-level advocacy platform designed to mobilize women who can leverage who they are for nutrition, who can support the national guidelines for women and girls empowerment and domesticated in their state.
3: The special advisor to the Governor on Sustainable Development Goals, Odeoluwa Fini, described nutrition of women and girls as a key driver of development, noting that malnutrition also affected education, productivity, and human capital. The Vice Chancellor of Lagos State University, Professor Ibiyemi Bello, also called for sustained investment in nutrition, describing it as fundamental to human capital development. The Minister of Women Affairs and Social Development, Ajia Iman Suleiman Ibrahim, represented by the Director, Mrs. Ola Erifolami, said empowering women with nutrition knowledge would improve health decisions for families and communities. The high point of the conference was the inauguration of Nutrition Champions, with commitments focused on anemia prevention and treatment, micronutrient supplementation, nutrition financing, women's empowerment, and education. Julie Ekong.
0: Preparations to the 2026 World Public Relations Forum in Abuja has gathered momentum. The event, being hosted by the Nigerian Institute of Public Relations, NIPR, is expected to bring together public relations professionals, communication experts, policymakers, business leaders, academics, and stakeholders from 126 countries. With the theme, Responsible Communication, the Voice of the World, the forum is expected to focus on the power of communication in promoting trust, accountability, peace, development, and global understanding. To discuss the preparations and expectations for this major

0: International Gathering, we have in the studio Malam Yakubu Lamai, co-chairman of the NIPR National Planning Committee. Malam Yakubu Lamai, good to have you on Network News.
1: It's a huge pleasure and an honor to be here. Thank you for having me.
0: You're most welcome, sir. Yes. Now, the World Public Relations Forum, why is hosting this year's edition right here in the capital, in the city of Nigeria, Abuja, important to Nigeria and Africa? Let's begin from there.
1: Okay, thank you so very much. The World Public Relations Forum, that's the WPRF, for this year, 2026, is the 13th edition. This is the first time it's come into West Africa, and the last was held in Indonesia, Bali. Nigeria won, you know, the bid to host, and so we're hosting it here. We say Nigeria is the heart of Africa, and Abuja is the heart of Nigeria. Why Abuja? Why Nigeria? Because every state, every country, every nation, you know, promotes a unique identity, and the sort of value proposition you present to the world also sort of determines how you attract investment and interest in your country. You remember the saying, you know, how you dress determines how people address you. Exactly. So the World Public Relations Forum, which is a gathering of 126 countries under the umbrella of the Global Alliance of Public Relations and Strategic Communication Management, presents for this country what we believe in the Nigerian Institute of Public Relations to be an unparalleled, you know, opportunity for us to speak for Nigeria and also for the continent of Africa, and indeed for, in fact, the entire black race. You know, it brings me to mind the fact that you're dealing with, in over the world, you have our music, you know, dominating the world. Afrobeat started by people like Fela, Davido, and all of that. Bonoboy are taking it to. But in spite of all of this, successes on YouTube, successes around the world, there are people outside of this country and this continent that still have this stereotypical perception about Africa. And that affects how Africa and countries of Africa relate with the world culturally and economically.
0: Okay, now, what informed the theme, Responsible Communication, the Voice of the World? And would you say that theme is apt at the moment?
1: I sincerely, I would say that. I mean, we live in an age of point-and-click intelligence right now. At the click of a button, you know, you send your message using your cell phone to the entire world. It's a world where people are bombarded by countless competing information chatter. And because of how disparate this, you know, this sort of information is, we need to moderate that the tone we use when we communicate, either on Facebook, on social media, or even to between ourselves, should be responsible. So responsible communication distills factuality and accuracy, and also, you know, institutes decorum and etiquette. Look at what's happening even in the diplomatic scenario of the entire world, with wars in Ukraine and so on and so forth. Responsible communication, and we tagged it the voice of the world. The entire world should come together. Mm-hmm. You know, we could be heterogeneous, but nation states should respect other sovereign states as well. Mm-hmm. And you need to say it with a modicum of respect, you know, with a modicum of restraint and maturity, even in diplomatic circles. So for us, it is the ideal time, even as Nigeria looks towards the 2027 elections.
2: Yeah. Okay, there's something you said that is key, and that's the fact that despite the fact that we're doing well and we are already on the international stage, you mentioned music, mm-hmm. we still have stereotypes you know, portray us in bad light. Mm. So how would the forum contribute to Nigeria's image, reputation, and influence on that global stage?
1: The Nigerian Institute of Public Relations, the president is Dr. Ikenneli Aku. And what's been happening in the last two terms is there's what we call the New Dawn Era. And the NIPR has decided to position for Nigerians the fact that, look, reputation is a core national asset. We need to know that. We need to take ownership of our reputation as Nigerians. And because of that, that's why the NIPR has the Nigeria Reputation Group, so that we can filter what goes about ourselves and what is said about this particular country. Mm-hmm. Now, when we have a global platform like the WPRF, World Public Relations Forum, you put Nigeria in the center spot of the entire world. The gaze will be on us. Who are you gathering? Spokespersons, communication experts, policy makers, academics and students, people who speak not just for government, for institutions as well, those that harness the, you know, the narrative. So we want to use the same opportunity in this country to retell the Nigerian story.
0: Okay. Delegates are expected from about 126 countries. Now, what level of interest have you received so far from international participants? And I know that the media plays a major, you know, role in all of this. What would you say will be the take home for the for media practitioners from this forum?
1: You know, the media at the level of management and ownership all across the country, using the Broadcasting Organization of Nigeria and other chief executives of media stations, including the FRC and the Voice of Nigeria, NTA, have all embraced this. And the CEO, the chairman of Channel, says, look, this is a national assignment. So all stations should come through so that we can refine our own profession. Now, the take home for all of us, be professional. Be professional. You know, we shouldn't be spin doctors and people who just gloss over what is integral. And as professionals, we should know that public relations is now a function of leadership. If your principal is moving, the president, the governor, he should carry you along so that when he is creating policy, you tell him this is how it will affect the people, because you can't defend what is indefensible.
2: All right. Thank you so much. A good place to leave it. I know that discussions have started long ago, and we, of course, they will continue until November
1: 15th.
2: The 15th.
0: Okay.
2: That was the co-chairman, or I'm sitting by the co-chairman of the NIPR National Planning Committee, WRPF, Abuja 2026, Malam Yakubu Lamai. Many thanks for having me.
1: Thank you so very much.
2: Thank you so much.
0: Okay, it's 25 minutes past 7. You're listening to the news on the network service of Radio Nigeria. In the headlines, Charismatic Bishops Conference has endorsed President Bola Tinubu for second term. NCDC has tasked stakeholders on preparedness against Lassa fever peak transmission season. And coming up shortly, correspondent examines role of landlords in rising cost of accommodation. Plateau State Government to commit 10 billion naira counterpart funding for basic education. Plus, sports, commentary, cyberscope, newspaper headlines, and weather forecast. To stay tuned for details of these and other stories.
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2: Now, across the Federal Capital Territory, the dream of home ownership is curdling into a nightmare of soaring rents, exorbitant charges, and mounting despair as ordinary residents, desperate for a roof over their heads, find costs spiraling out of reach and driving many families from the city altogether to resettle in far-flung, only marginally cheaper communities on Abuja's fringes. Inflation, costly construction, scarce land, and weak housing supply often bear the blame. But a sharper question now looms large. Are landlords and housing agents themselves the hidden architects of this crisis? Our correspondent Philip Ichaba investigates in this special report.
6: Abuja, the Federal Capital Territory, once wore the reputation of the city with open doors. A place where newcomers...
2: The question now looms large. Are landlords and housing agents and architects of this crisis? Our correspondent Philip Ichaba investigates in this special report.
6: Abuja, the Federal Capital Territory, wore the reputation of the city with open doors. A place where newcomers could arrive to and secure a roof within reach of an ordinary income. That reputation has been eclipsed by the very success it built. As the Federal Capital Territory became one of Nigeria's most coveted addresses, affordability quietly slipped out of the equation, leaving countless of residents priced out of the city they call home. The economic pressures have only tightened the vice in recent years, driving revenue heights, a body no longer confined to the city center, will now creeping steadily into community houses on Abuja's outskirts. And as accommodation costs ever higher, landlords and estate agents have found themselves squarely in the spotlight, accused by many residents of arbitrary hikes and inflated charges. Mr. Aminu and Mrs. Jacqueline Ada are among those residents who both allege their landlords

0: without any warning or justification.
1: The first rent actually quantify what you are that particular house. So why are you increasing it now?
2: Bought a new Jane and suddenly he wants to be expression of my rent. The man said my rent has been increased 1,000. We tried to bargain. He was like, you are rich. If you know what to do, why would you get a new
0: residence? The fallout from rising rents have caught far deeper than financial strength and more, with several forced out of their homes altogether, unable to meet increased demands from their landlords.
3: Your house rent because from my house they pay 120, but require increment to 50. So I know to get back coming.
4: As I went to expire, call me go court. Now I come pack my load, cost stay for this corner.
0: An estate agent, Mr. Sadiq Shaku, who offered a different perspective, explained that to secure accommodation, two agents were shaped by a combination of factors: good landlord's demands, market pressure on available properties, and the rise of maintenance.
5: The landlord will say, my house is 500,000, and he will hand it to the barrister. The barrister will put a burden on the coming tenant. The agent will put the same. The tenant will end up paying 600,000 naira. The landlord will worry, so 600,000, he may say he will increase it.
0: A lawyer, Mr. Emmanuel Uriah, deeper failure at the heart of the crisis, which was the regulations against abusive rent increases in Abuja that existed largely on paper. Mr. Iraya expressed regret that these laws were not being enforced with any rigor, called for fairer, firmer and regulatory frameworks to protect landlords and tenants.
6: Tenancy matters. It's something that needs to be done as soon as possible. People will run out of Abuja and then resort to crime.
0: The president, Property Agent and Landlords Association of Nigeria, Elijah Musa Otoro, traced the surge in how the convergence of factors such as multiple property taxes, escalated construction expenses, and the relentless bite of inflation. Yet, Elijah Otoro, who issued a direct appeal to landlords to exercise fairness of older properties, stated that such buildings were often shielded from the of today's economic pressures.
7: In Abuja, so many taxes which you are concerning property. Two, it happens from all over the Federation due to costs of building.
0: The president of the Council of Registered Builders of Nigeria, Samson Opalua, sounded a sober note of caution that regulation alone will deliver lasting stability to rents across the city.
8: The law of demand supply will always prevail. Its greatest value will be in making the rent value more transparent, predictable, and accountable.
0: Dr. Opalua added recapitalization of mortgage banks, the establishment of a social housing policies that shield the tenants from exploitation and urban displacement could likely solve the problem, as well as remain an attractive proposition for in Abuja. Philip Ichava, Radio Nigeria.
9: In the meantime, the recent collapse of a three-story building in Ilorin Kwara's continue to raise questions about compliance with construction standards and effectiveness of regulatory enforcement. As residents stronger action to prevent further tragedies, experts are also urged public to pay closer attention to early warning signs of structural failure. Correspondent Moina Tusman brings us details.
10: Residents of Ilorin, the Kwara State capital, woke up to of a collapsed two-story building at Moshalashi Gogoro area, Ilorin West Local Government Council. The incident affected 8 men of same family. Official statements confirmed that 3 of them survived, 5 others died. Residents say there is need for regulatory aid to step up actions in safeguarding lives.
11: To our government, please must enforce building standards and regular inspections, because no family in Ilorin or Kwara State should suffer this again.
12: If we observe any wrong in the building, inform the landlord if you are not the owner of the building.
10: Climate Change and Environmental Assessment Ministry of Environment, Mr. Elias Abdugeni, said disaster prevention is everybody. Abdugeni, fire persistent dampness, waterlogged location, use of substandard construction materials, incompetent work are some of the warning signs that could lead to structural.
13: Once the building is weak, maybe it's close to a waterlogged area that the fan affected. In such area, you see regular damped wall. Where you see water. The next thing will be crack walls gradually, and the cracking will be given place.
10: Circulation officer of Kwara State Fire Service, Mr. Azan Akim, ever urged residents to immediately evacuate on safe.
14: My candid advice to the public is that act immediately. They should fucking premises immediately.
10: The chairman, Kwara State Technical Committee of Koro, Lawa, pointed out that a building could collapse irrespective of the time it was built when proper construction standards are not followed. He also cautioned against adding floors or structures to a building without professional assessment.
15: It's like you remind someone, if you go to those roadside, they might not diagnose you rightly, but every profession has its own area of specialization. So if you are building, please go to registers engineers.
10: Orders appealed to landowners to act promptly whenever tenants report structure.

0: Uzodinma, while commending President Bola Tinubu for the empowerment, described it as noble initiative.
1: Let you that the people of Imo State and indeed the entire state are taking meticulous notes. Soon it will be the appropriate time to appreciate the true friends.
0: Governor Uzodinma forever enjoined the beneficiaries to utilize the items for their families in Oweri, Chima, Melete area.
2: The Director General International Maritime in Nigeria, retired Rear Admiral Thaddeus Odofia, has called on the Federation to facilitate efforts in repositioning the country as a competitive logistics hub in Africa and globally. Rear Admiral Odofia made the opening of a three-day executive program on logistics and trade facilitation for the blue economy in Nigeria at Apapa, Lagos. Our correspondent Mary Falsosmo.
3: Retired Rear Admiral Thaddeus Odofia observed logistics reduces cost of doing business and enhances Nigeria ports and maritime corridors to support international. The Director General IMIOM stressed that Nigeria must move from institutional silos to the future of the blue economy, which requires greater collaboration, digitalization, transparency, coordinated policy implementation. Retired Odofia urged the citizens to take the opportunity and engage fully, experiences and identify practical actions that would strengthen cooperation across the maritime and logistics ecosystem for a competitive and sustainable blue economy for Nigeria and Africa. State Professor and Dean, School of Transport and Logistics, Lagos State University, Ogochukwu Ugoma, who spoke on the foundation of free economy logistics framework, emphasized that there are many aspects and processes to the blue economy and maritime sector. Professor Ugoma's the value for the maritime blue economy is not just listening information and financial flow that are not seen. The theme of the 3 days executive course is logistics and trade facilitation for blue economic growth, which is one of the most significant opportunities for sustainable economic growth, job creation, trade expansion, and regional integration, not only Nigeria but the African region as a whole. In Lagos, Mary Fatili, Radio Nigeria.
4: Stakeholders in the nation's oil and gas sector have called on the federal government to prioritize the refining and distribution of oil and gas products in the country. Ease of business. They made a call at a stakeholders forum in Abuja and come up with a unanimous voice to be presented at this year's Gas Investment Summit in China. At event organized by the Regionalization, Allocation and Fiscal Commission, RMAF, various speakers pointed out the difficulty in the distribution of products from the only existing refinery in the country following auctioning of the 21 fuel depots in the country and the corrosion of pipelines intended to service those depots. The stakeholders suggested to the federal government to collaborate with the Chinese business to invest in Nigeria's energy sector by providing hypersensitive pipelines that can detect vandalism. In a remark, the Executive of Revenue Mobilization Allocation and Fiscal Commission, Dr. Muhammad, urged participants to exchange ideas, build consensus, and chart a practical course towards attracting greater investment into the industry.
5: Nigeria is blessed with carbon resources, a strategic geographic location, vibrant population with the capacity to drive innovation. And however, unlocking the full potential of our energy sector requires deliberate collaboration between government institutions, such financial institutions, host communities, and development partners.
4: Dr. Shehu said the commission was particularly encouraged administration that brought renewed hope, which continued in investor confidence, promote transparency, and create a more regulatory environment.
6: Radio Nigeria, uplifting the people and uniting the nation.
2: In sports, the Tigress hails President Tinubu as presidential rewards hit players and official accounts as PSG and I register emphatic wins in the UEFA Champions League. Let's join Diary for details of these and more.
7: Good morning.
2: Hails President Tinubu as presidential rewards hit players and officials as PSG and Barcelona register emphatic wins in the UEFA Champions League. Let's join Idris Diary for details of these and more.
7: Good morning and welcome. Players and officials, Nigeria's senior women's basketball team.

0: The D Tigress have expressed gratitude to President Bola Ahmed Tinubu GCFR following the receipt of the rewards promised to the team for winning the 2025 FIBA Women's Africa Tournament. The payments represent the final part of the president's rewards announced for the team in recognition of their continental triumph. Recently, the chairman of the National Sports Commission, NSC, Malam Shehu Diko, met with the Minister of Finance and Coordinating Minister of Professor Taiwo Oyedele to conclude arrangements for the payment of the financial rewards. Within 3 days of the conclusion of the process, officials of both the D-Tigress and also the Super Falcons have financial rewards promised to them by the president. D-Tigress are queens of African women's basketball, having won the FIBA Women's Basket for a record 5 times in a row. Nigeria's under-20 women's football team will hope to bounce back at the ongoing FIFA Women's World Cup in Poland. The Falconets will return to the pitch later today as they confront China in their second group game. The match matters so much for the two-time silver medalists following a 2-0 loss to Spain in their opening game last Monday. The Chinese girls highly motivated after a 5-0 pounding of New Caledonia in game, a result that has established them at the top of the Group F team ahead of 2022 champion Spain on goals difference. Meanwhile, matches played yesterday, the Black Princesses of Ghana upset South Korea to register their first victory in Group C. Ecuador tops the group with 4 points following their 1-0 draw with France, who are on 2 points. Koreans remain on 1 point. In Group D, Italy made it 2 wins from 2 after a 3-0 success against debutants New Zealand. Three-time winners, the United States of America, climbed to second place points after overcoming Japan 2-1, with the Asians also having the defeat. Nigeria's under-20 men's handball team qualified for the 2027 IHF under-21 handball champion and also secured a place in the semifinals of the 33rd Africa Men's Championship. The coach David Emmanuel Tutor team achieved the feat in their 28-23 victory over Guinea in their quarterfinal in Abidjan, Cote d'Ivoire yesterday. Nigeria will face Tunisia 4 after the North Africans defeated the Democratic Republic 86-20 in the quarterfinals. The Federal Radio Corporation, FRCN, Kaduna National Station football team have been urged to create time despite their tight schedule to engage in friendly matches. The advice came from Timothy Samuel Maidebe, whose organization, the Kaduna State Urban Planning and Development Authority, KASUBDA, reached FRCN in a 5-a-side novelty football match yesterday. Timothy Maidebe, who played a key role for the KASUBDA team in the thrashing of the Radio Nigerian team, said the difference between his side and their opponents work.
1: Radio Nigeria can do well if they try to train frequently, because I think they lack understanding between them, so they need to work together and then develop a teamwork.
0: Maidebe also said the match availed his organization the opportunity to get familiar with staff of Radio Nigeria.
1: The match was good, developed friendship between KASUBDA and then the Radio Nigeria. It was friendly, we get to know each other very well, and then I feel good.
0: The friendly match, which took place yesterday at the KB Lama 5 as each, saw KASUBDA thrash Federal Radio Corporation of Nigeria, Kaduna Nation, 7-2. And on the international stage, it was rain of goals last night in the UEFA Champions League as holders Paris Saint-Germain Slovan Bratislava 6-1, with Ferran Torres grabbing a hat-trick while Ousmane Dembele got a brace. Lamine Yamal, Rafinha, Gabriel Jesus were among the goal scorers as Barcelona also ended 5-1 at the Camp Nou. Liverpool had to come from a goal to beat Atletico Madrid 2-1 at Anfield, while Arsenal pipped 9-0 courtesy of Martin Odegaard's 75th minute goal. It was a 3-1 scoreline in the game between Stuttgart and Viking and Sporting versus Galatasaray, who lost the game with Nigerian striker Victor Osimhen due to injury. In the matches to hold today, Bayern Munich will take off Romania at the Allianz Arena in Germany. Manchester United, who are enduring a mixed start to life in the English Premier League, will favor FK of Azerbaijan, a side that was formed in 2016 and making their first appearance in the league phase of the Champions League. And that's it on sports for this morning. I am Idris Dari.
2: The commentary is on ensuring accountability in government's budget. It is written by Dr. Clement Ojele, a public affairs analyst.
0: Good morning and welcome.
3: The recent public discussion surrounding the discovery-resistant entities in government budget documents has raised an important question on how institutions find their way into the nation's budget after passing through several layers of scrutiny. Nigeria's budget preparation process

0: is neither simple nor arbitrary. It involves established procedures and several levels designed to promote transparency, accountability, and prudent management of public resources. The process begins with government ministries, departments, and agencies preparing and submitting their budget proposals. These proposals are reviewed and consolidated before the executive presents the budget for further scrutiny. Relevant committees examine the estimates, invite officials to defend proposed expenditures, and consider the details before the budget is debated. It eventually receives presidential assent and becomes law. These stages are designed to provide checks and balance errors, waste, and abuse in the management of public funds. Therefore, if a budget passes through all these, Nigerians are justified in asking how questionable or a non-existent entity can appear in the document without attracting the attention of those responsible for scrutinizing it. Whether such an entity eventually responds is only part of the concern. Its mere appearance in a budget document should raise a red flag. It could create an opportunity for public resources to be misdirected, or diverted. Such cases should therefore be promptly investigated, while anyone found responsible should be held accountable. Every institution involved in the budget process exercise diligence and responsibility. Officials preparing budget proposals must ensure that the programs and entities contained in their submissions are genuine and properly documented. Those responsible for reviewing the proposals must verify the authenticity of institutions and projects seeking public funds. The legislature also has an important oversight responsibility. Lawmakers must carefully examine new entities' expenditure items, particularly those that did not appear in print. They should demand clear explanations and establish an administrative basis for every new addition. A comparison of current and previous budget documents can also show significant changes that require clarification. Not every new institution or program is illegitimate. Governments can establish new institutions and introduce programs in response to emerging national needs. However, every new entity should have a clear legal foundation, mandate, and proper documentation before public funds cater to it. The major lesson, therefore, is not only about clearing questionable entities after they have entered the budget. The growing need to strengthen preventive measures throughout the budgeting process. Public financial management depends on accountability, transparency, and vigilance. From the preparation of budget proposals to their review, legislative consideration, approval, and implementation, every stage forms part of an accountability chain. A weakness at any point can create room for questionable entities or programs to find their way into the nation's budget, resulting in financial leakages and a loss of confidence. Nigeria's limited resources must be devoted to genuine national priorities. Every naira appropriate should be traceable to a lawful institution, a legitimate program, and a clearly defined public purpose. Nigerians deserve the assurance that the national budget reflects real institutions, genuine programs, and credible development objectives. As the country continues to strengthen the financial management system, the appearance of questionable entity documents should serve as a reminder that good rules alone are not enough. They must be properly implemented, monitored, and enforced. Ultimately, accounting government budgeting is a collective responsibility. Vigilance at every stage remains one of the strongest safeguards to waste, abuse, and diversion of public resources. Credible budget is not merely a document containing figures. It is a reflection of the nation's priorities and a promise to citizens. That promise must be protected through transparency, diligence, and accountability.
1: Okay, Mute Egwuriase presented that commentary on ensuring accountability in government budgeting. It was written by Dominic Ojele.
2: Time now for Cyberscoop, bringing up in conversations across Nigeria's social media space. We begin with this, a trending video showing NAFDAC Director General Professor Mojisola Adeyeye lyrically after a journalist report.

0: reportedly told her that some Nigerians were calling for her resignation over the circulation of fake products, which sparked criticism online. Many users questioned whether such a reaction was appropriate from the head of a country's food and drug regulatory agency, particularly at a time when concerns over counterfeit food, drinks and other consumer products are widespread. At Fawcett Road, you have to really look into this fake products. It kind of feels like fake products are legalized.
1: Meanwhile, in Abuja, after a 13-year-old junior secondary school student, Alhassan Jamil, was reportedly swept away by flood while with his father. Jamil, a student of Ihiahu Academy in Phase 3, Gokolada, was traveling father's motorcycle on Wednesday when they encountered fast-moving flood while attempting to cross a double-cell culvert. The incident has generated emotional reactions online, with Nigerians expressing sympathy family and raising concerns over the dangers posed by flood and poorly managed drainage systems in parts of the Federal Capital Territory. To stay connected with Arts Radio Nigeria and join the hashtag Cyberscope for more updates. Cyberscope was compiled by Omolola Amin.
0: News of our headlines is next, to begin with the Vanguard. Re-elect my husband. I want to enjoy my old age, Remy Tinubu. 2027, don't turn your pulpit into platforms for incitement, Tinubu cautions bishops. 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Nasarawa plans mobile courts for parents of out-of-school children.
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0: From the pages of the ship, 120-year-old Nigerian celebrates 94th anniversary with four wives. Fintiri promises relief recovery for this Lamrude communities. That's it on Newspaper Headlines this morning.
1: And for weather reports, thunderstorms accompanied by moderate are expected over most parts of the northern region during the afternoon and evening hours. Also, thunderstorms with moderate rains expected over most parts of the north central region in the afternoon hours. Similar weather conditions to prevail over most parts of the region throughout the day.
0: To end our news, a recap of praise.
1: The Charismatic Bishops Conference of Nigeria has endorsed President Bola Tinubu for second term. The Nigeria Center for Disease Control and Prevention has tasked stakeholders on preparedness against Lassa fever peak transmission season. Respondent examined the role of landlords in rising cost of inflation. We also told you that the Plateau State government is to commit 10 billion naira counterpart funding for basic education.
0: That edited by Abubakar Bestu and the production team. I'm Fubara Pepo. Many thanks indeed for listening.
1: And I'm Mariam Okesanjo. Thanking you for you. I'm asking you to stay tuned as we link up with our Politics Nationwide show.
2: When I wake up, I like a day starter. 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Like akara and ugali.
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Good morning to you and welcome to The Breakfast Show, alive and ready to take you to great. Good morning to you. And that was the network news right there, talking about Fubara Pepo and you know, partner there, doing the news, Rachel Bola and all of them. A big shout out going out to the production team and, of course, our technical crew right here in Lagos as they get on top of every situation that comes up and quickly sort it out. We also want to say thank you to you as well, in tuned and, of course, staying locked on this dial and being our listener. We don't take that for granted at all. So good morning to you. Welcome to The Breakfast Show. It's 8 o'clock. A quick rundown of what we have. Great music coming up shortly, and we'll be giving you a bit of, you know, something on traffic and a bit on weather. I remember predicting what I didn't predict, I just read from IMET

what the weather was going to look like on Monday. And it was a show. It was truly a show, I'm telling you. So today we'll give you updates on the weather as well and let you know what it's going to look like for the rest of the day. And maybe drop something about tomorrow as well. We'll be here from 8:30 to give us update on sports and let us know what is cooking. The UEFA League is back and football fans are all over the place with their memes and their jokes. It's going to be an exciting time. All right, Monday, Mona. You can call me the Sona, Radio Boyfriend, first of his name. I'm not alone. My producer is right here with me. Cholo is on. And she's busy trying to put things over. We're going to be bringing you something really interesting from Make a Point. And finally, before we get into the Tenny is waiting for that. Have you had your water this morning? Have you sipped on a glass of water? Tell me you've done that. Have you sipped on a glass of water? It doesn't have to be a glass of water. It could be a bottle of water. It could be, just drinkable water. Have you done that? If you haven't done that and you're already up and mobile, come on. We want to be healthy this year. Go look for water now and start sipping. It's one of the best ways to start your day. Yeah. We love you that way. All right, Tama Tenny. It's a beautiful song. It has good and blessings. Don't go anywhere.

0: 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Have a great day.
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This is Lagos State Strategic Command. 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

0: When I wake up, I like a day starter. Some inspiration for the day. Breakfast. You know, a good breakfast. Like akara and ugali.
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2: 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This is The Breakfast Show, AM Lagos Live. The best breakfast show you can find in the country, in the region, and in the world. All right, let's get to traffic for a bit. I'm Sunday Imona. Let's look at what the roads look like. Today being Thursday, it's always special in Lagos where you find that sanitation, which has been the front burner recently. The government has been speaking. There's been a lot of enlightenment and a recent clearing of refuse from different parts of the city where people have raised alarm of rising heaps of refuse. For instance, a couple of days back, we've had repeated announcement of, you know, Loma swinging into action to clear places. One of the major examples would be Mushi, where videos circulated previously, and even after the heaps were cleared, videos continue to circulate, and the government had to make statements, several announcements to debunk, you know, the whole thing, because the videos were still circulating even after the cleanup has been done. So what does the roads look like, the roads in Lagos? I'll tell you, I like to start from the Third Millennium Bridge. It's free on both sides. If you're trying to make your way to the island at this point or trying to go back to the mainland, the bridge is free. Third Mainland Bridge is good. Adekunle linking through Clinic Road to Herbert Macaulay is good this morning. Not bad at all. Flowing on both directions, you know, good. Good flow of traffic. What about Qatar Bridge? It also shares in that free flow. Remember the portion that has been under repair for a couple of months, leading to the mainland, you know, has been opened now, and it has increased or stabilized the capacity of the bridge, which is good news, by the way. However, the work is not completely done. You can still see signs of, you know, finishing touches here and there. So if you're going through, just look around and be alert. So it's a good flow of traffic heading to Jorolokpa. Even the journey through Lawani or Guntayo Road linking to that would be linking all the way to Apapa Road, yeah, that leads to Wharf, is good at this point, and still some repairs happening along that route as well. So once you're driving, even though the roads are free this morning, you still have to, you know, look around and be sure that you're not speeding into like a blockade or something. Eco Bridge is of course enjoying the free flow as well, and that's free, totally free. Costain is good. Apapa Road is good. Not bad at all. You have the situation linking to Isalu Bridge coming from Orile, Ijora Badia. Good. Not bad. The return trip is also good. And it's a stretch of good flow to Mile 2 okay, through Alaba and so on, Duade and co. Now, the return trip is also fantastic. What about the bridge that links Alaba to Second Rainbow? Good flow. And Festac Access Road is good all the way down on both sides. Apple Junction, not bad. The that road is not popular in name, but it is popular just as a road linking to Mile 2 from Apple Junction there. It's called the Rabiu Babatunde Tunumbu Road. You know, yeah. So it links Apple Junction to Mile 2. It's good. Agor Palace Way is also good, all the way to Okota thereabout. Not bad at all. It's a good flow of traffic, from, you know, what we can see. Very good. What about the Oshodi Expressway? It's a long stretch of free flow. If you are trying to make a trip there, it's good. But you'd notice something. For people trying to make their way back from Oshodi, there is traffic. For the main carriageway, there is traffic, which starts just, you know, around the old Shodi, the main bus stop where you have the commercial vehicles, there's traffic, and it continues all the way down to Airport Road and continues a little bit, almost reaching Ladikpo. I don't know what happened there. I don't know what's going on, but there is traffic, which is odd, you know, to say the least. It's quite odd for traffic to exist at that point right now. But there's traffic there. There is traffic there. So if you're heading that way, you got to be careful. Now, the sports crew, I think I can see Kelechi Bernard somewhere. Kelechi Bernard. That's Kelechi Bernard. Yeah, he's in the house. Where, Mangra? Where are you at? Come tell us what's cooking. And I want to know your take on what's happening. Stay tuned and keep it locked to 97.7 Metro FM.

0: All right, great Thursday morning to you out there. This is welcoming you once again to another version of AM Metro Sports, coming to you live right here on 97.7 Metro FM. I am Bernard, and it's going to be a solo one right here on the show. My guys have actually left me, you know, out there to hang or to dry, whatever. But again, let's see what we can do with the next 14 minutes right here on the show, where we bring you up to speed on all the latest information emanating from the sporting world. And today, what is trending, if not the girls, the ladies, that's talking women's football. Remember, the Nigeria's under 20 national team, the Falconers, will be in action today against their Chinese counterparts, who are somehow pumped because the Chinese actually beat New Caledonia 5-0 in their group F, in their opening group F game, while Nigeria lost 0-2 to Spain in their opening group F game. So right now, it's a game between a team that is highly motivated and a team that is a little bit down. That's the Nigerian team. But the coach, Moses Aduke of the Falconers, has been talking, has been talking, saying that the ladies have actually put behind them the loss against Spain in that opening group F game. So right now, they are much, much focused on the game against China coming up today. So shortly, I'll get you the kickoff of that very game between Nigeria and China right here on AM Metro Sports. Okay, still talking the ladies. Yes, sir. Yesterday, the news actually broke that the Super Falcons of Nigeria will be getting their own financial reward for winning the Women Africa Cup of Nations 2024. Remember, when they won that championship, they were actually hosted to a reception by the president. That's Bola Ahmed Tinubu in Abuja, and a lot was actually promised. And the ladies, national honors, $100,000 per player, and also some money is also for the coaching crew. So right now, everything has been redeemed for the basketball players. But we hear that for the Super Falcons, their monies will be paid to them in a short while before they actually file out in their next international game. That's against the Comoros in that Los Angeles 2028 Olympic Women's Football Qualifying Tournament right here in Africa. Nigeria up against Comoros sometime next month. So we hear that the monies promised by the president will be paid to the girls before they actually file out in that very game against the Comoros. But for the D-Tigers, that's in talking women's football, they've actually received all their monies promised, all the players and the coaches, even their national awards and also their certificates of occupancy. That's C of O to I think a 3-bedroom flat for each player and also members of the coaching crew. So they've actually been giving all their monies. I mean, the news broke yesterday that every member of Nigeria's senior women's basketball team, the Tigresses, has actually received $100,000. That's the Naira equivalent of $100,000 given to them by President Bola Tinubu to the ladies. So right now, it appears the ladies are flush with cash. Whenever you see any of them down there, don't go beg the money. And we know how they are, definitely. So right now, it's good news when it comes to financial motivation for Nigerian sports, especially for the women and the D-Tigers, and also for the Super Falcons of Nigeria. Still listening to AM Metro Sports, reach to live right here on 97.7 Metro FM. And a lot also going on as far as National Sports Festival is concerned. Remember, this is Nigeria's multi-sports competition. It is also Nigeria's equivalent of the Olympic Games. Yes, the next games will be coming up. That's in Enugu. It's called the Cold City Games. We have been told that preparations for the 23rd National Sports Festival, Cold City Games 2026, to be hosted by Enugu State, is hitting another gear as zonal eliminations for team sports is set to take place across Nigeria's six geopolitical zones from September 12 to 15, 2026. The eliminations, a key qualification stage ahead of the festival, will feature basketball, cricket, football, volleyball, slash beach volleyball in both male and female categories. In line with the festival's rules, the first and second place teams from each zone will qualify for the National Sports Festival, while host state Enugu will get automatic qualification in all featured team sports. The main organizing committee, MOC, had already directed zonal coordinators to commence preparations and submit proposed venues for the competitions while ensuring strict adherence to the game's rules and regulations to guarantee fair play and a level playing field for all participating teams. So in case you don't know, the games will be happening in Enugu from 27 November to December 11, 2026, right here in Enugu, and it's called the Coal City Games. Okay, let's go for a short break. Then let me catch my breath. We'll come back and we'll discuss European football and also other matters emanating from the sporting world. Still listening to Air Metro Sports, coming to you live right here on 97.7 Metro FM. Stick around.
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0: All right, welcome back. It is still AM Metro Sports here, reaching you live right here on 97.7 Metro FM. So a lot going through as far as international football is concerned, and it's all about the UEFA Champions League UCL 2026-2027 edition. And we saw games yesterday. The likes of the FC Barcelona and the PSG, the defending champions, are drunk on goals. Yesterday they actually went goal crazy, banging loads of goals against their opponents. For PSG, they beat their opponent, that's Slovan Bratislava, 6-1. Three goals. That's a hat-trick score by PSG's, a Spanish international. I'm talking about the Ferran Torres, who crossed over from FC Barcelona. So he's got three goals for PSG yesterday. And also for Barcelona, they beat their opponents 5-1 yesterday. That's a final. And in that game, Rafinha, the Brazil international who plays for Barcelona, grabbed a brace. So that's two goals for Barcelona on the day. But again, there were also other wins from other teams. I think Liverpool also beat their opponents and 2-1 on the day. Szoboszlai also winning the MVP of that very game, and other results coming through. But again, let me run you through exactly what results to look forward to today. Remember, the UEFA Champions League phase happening every Tuesday, Wednesday and Thursday on a given day of the bracket already for the championship. So today we've got Fenerbahce up against Roma. That's an early kickoff at exactly 5:45 p.m. Then PSV Eindhoven also play and Shakhtar Donetsk also at 5:45 p.m. Como up against Leipzig. Bayern Munich will be playing Bodo Glimt. Manchester United up against Sabah Slavia Praha. Why Slavia Praha will play Lens of France in tonight's action as far as the UEFA Champions League is concerned. And a couple records set in the competition for Yaya Toure, who actually coached Bratislava Slavia, and they lost, yes, 1-6-2 PSG yesterday, the defending champions. But Yaya Toure actually made a history against the PSG, becoming the first African head coach ever to manage a UEFA Champions League match. That's a very proud moment for Africa. And I tell you, I'm a Yaya Toure, definitely a wonderful player for Cote d'Ivoire, played for City, before then Barcelona, right now trying to earn his stripes by coaching a team, I think, in Czech Republic. That's a Slavia Bratislava. And also still talking about some records set or equaled as far as the UCL is concerned for Africa. Moroccan captain, that's Ashraf Hakimi, right now is a joint third highest appearance maker from Africa as far as the UEFA Champions League is concerned. He's actually made it close, like I think 70-something. Let me check. He's made 78 appearances, and that's joint third with Samuel Eto'o, the Cameroon or African football legend, who's right now the Cameroon's Football Federation president. Samuel Eto'o. So Samuel Eto'o and Hakimi joined third when it comes to the highest appearance makers in the UCL. In case you know, who do you think is number one? Number one is the Egyptian star. That's Mo Salah. He's actually made 98 appearances in the UCL while playing for various teams. I think the highest number should be while playing for Liverpool Football Club. While the second highest appearance maker, African appearance maker, when it comes to the UEFA Champions League, is Didier Drogba, who made 92 appearances during his Champions League career, primarily with Chelsea Football Club of England. So That's there's some milestones attained, African milestones attained by some African players while playing for the various European football teams in the UEFA Champions League. And before we say bye-bye right here on the show, let me touch on a little bit on tennis. Yesterday was so great. Tennis action coming through from the US Open. That's the final Grand Slam tournament on the calendar for the year 2026, I beg your pardon. So, but right now, and the semifinals lineup is complete for the men's and women's singles and categories. Yesterday, Alexander Zverev, that's the number one seed in the men's category and singles, actually beat his opponent, Vanda Zashorp, 6-2, 7-5, 6-1 to qualify, for the semifinals of the championship. So today we've got a game coming up today in the women's category. I mean, semifinal is between Sabalenka up against, Peguia. Peguia is ranked number 30. She's ranked number 30, on the list in the women's singles. One, Sabalenka is a top seed. But tomorrow we've got, semifinal games also coming through, in the U.S. Open for men. We've got Zverev, number one seed, up against the Russian player Khachanov at exactly 8 p.m. Nigerian time, while we'll also have a game involving, and that's the big one, the second semifinal between two Americans, Frances Tiafoe, ranked 11 on the list of seeds, and his American opponent, that's Ben Shelton, who actually shocked Carlos Alcaraz yesterday in one of the quarterfinal games played yesterday. So Ben Shelton is ranked number 8 on the list. So these two Americans, they are packed with a lot of power in their rackets, and exactly we'll get to see exactly what they will do when they collide tomorrow in one of the semifinal games of the men's category of the US Open. And also tomorrow we also have another game, the women's semifinal between Coco Gauff and Kazakhstan player, and that's a right back Kina. She's ranked number 2, while Gauff is ranked number 4th seed, and in that very game. So we look forward to more fireworks as far as the tennis is concerned today and tomorrow. And at 1:30 p.m. join me for more breakdown of the sporting world at Sports Summit. But right now it's a wrap right here on A Metro Sports. 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So until 1:30 p.m. it's a good morning and bless up.

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0: Greetings, elders. We have come with good minds and intention. And our handsome Bobo over here, our handsome son, I've seen a very beautiful flower in your garden, and we would love to pluck it.
1: You're welcome. We are a reputable family, as you know. And with the few information we have, your family too is a notable one. It's a good thing you are coming. You have seen well. We like your taste for our daughter. But I would want to ask, do you have all the items on the list?
0: Oh, Shiju, all the items are complete.
2: Yes, they are complete.
1: Okay, good. Okay, so let them come together. Ade, Kechi, come together. So let us do the union. So kneel down.
2: Wait. There's something missing.
1: What is missing? Wait. There's something missing.
3: Listen. What?
1: You that wants to marry our daughter, do you have your PVC, permanent voter's card?
4: My PVC?
1: Yes.
4: No, I don't have it.
1: You don't have your PVC? Then you cannot marry our daughter. You cannot.
2: Wait. But what has PVC got to do with marriage?
1: Wait, you say you are ready for marriage, yet you are not even ready to choose the leaders that will determine the future of your family, our family all together. No, this is a calamity. You cannot marry our daughter. No, you don't even know what to do. You don't even know what to do.
2: I think I have your PVC. It's with me.
4: Yes, my PVC. I have it.
1: You have your PVC?
4: Yes, sir.
1: Let me see it.
4: See.
1: Okay. Yes, the marriage can continue.
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0: When I wake up, I like a day starter. Some inspiration for the day. Breakfast. 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Like akara and ugali.
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1: 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Now.

Check the time right now, 2 minutes already past nine, and this is Make a Point. Good morning to you and welcome to our talk session. We get to talk about another topic that affects all of us. We do this every weekday from 9 till 9:30, and you get to call in and tell us your thoughts on the topic that we pick for conversation. Usually it's a burning topic from the headlines, the newspapers, from the same day or maybe the previous. So, but it is always a topic that actually affects all of us directly or indirectly. And this morning we've got one that is not a very palatable one, you know, the news itself, but then would like your voice on it and ways forward, especially on how we can, as a people, put pressure on government to take steps to protect our interests. I'm Sunday Mona, and I'm your host this morning. Welcome to Make a Point. I am being produced this morning, indeed, by Chichi Okolo, and together we're doing this. Now, this morning's newspaper headlines, we had quite a flurry of headlines. A lot of them people were interested in. We had, of course, some persons have been arrested after the attack on the convoy of Peter Obi in Benue State. We have that. Also, comments from the first ladies also drew a lot of reactions, you know, when she said, vote my husband, I want to enjoy Nigeria in old age and all that. So, and then one of the biggest stories this morning would be the Middle Eastern crisis and how marketers are now to adjust for the, you know, the opt-in time, marketers to adjust prices as crude surges past $100 per barrel. You just have to check the dollar rate, right? When you check the dollar rate, you know that for the crude oil price in Nigeria to go up, you do the calculation and then you arrive at something, a guesswork. We're all guessing. We're all trying to find out what, you know, our fate will be looking at this particular news. So I'll give you a little bit of detail and then I'd like to hear from you.

All right, 97.7 Metro FM. A couple of comments already, and you know, some SMSs and posts from earlier on. I'll be taking those and then getting to the reactions for this particular segment. This is newspaper headlines, and we're looking at the headline, Middle East crisis, market says to adjust price as crude surges past $100 per barrel. So let's, $100, yeah, per barrel. So it has a rider. It says experts call on FG to intervene to mitigate impact of petrol price adjustment. And then Nigeria lacks barrels to maximize Forex windfall. And this is coming from OPEC. These are some of the riders to the headline. There's another one. They expect higher diesel transport freight costs. And this is coming from the analysts. So different sectors having their contributions to what's happening at this point. Now, to give you some flesh to this story, right? Oil marketers are set to adjust upwards the pump prices of petroleum products in the country. You know, and as international crude benchmarks rose above $100 per barrel yesterday.

0: Okay, so let's continue. Someone's trying to call. The number is 0700-7000-977. But let's just get a foot on the story first. So oil markets are set to adjust upwards the pump price of petroleum products in the country as international crude benchmarks rose above $100 per barrel yesterday, increasing the cost of crude and potentially putting fresh pressure on domestic petroleum product prices. Now, the marketers spoke as experts asked the federal government to intervene to mitigate the impact of another price adjustment of petroleum products on Nigerians. Now, the OPEC basket, which includes Nigeria's Bonny Light, rose above $100 per barrel from over $95 previously, representing an increase of about 5.2%. Brent crude stood at $100. Now, the detail just goes on how it affects the different subsectors. Now, the rally, driven by escalating tensions in the Middle East and fears of further supply distributions, has raised concerns amongst Nigerians and businesses and consumers over its potential impact. So our question this morning, it comes in, you know, four parts. The first one is, how do you feel about this news? Just flat out, how do you feel about the news? The second one is, what can we do to pressurize the government to do something to help us as a people? And number three, what measures would you put in place personally to cope with what is coming? And finally, the marketers, what can we do about them? Hello, good morning. Welcome to Make a Point.
1: Good morning, sir. Good morning.
0: Good morning to you.
1: Yes, from when the oil was $90 per barrel, did they bring down the price? I told them to do that. If you don't say 1 liter of oil, 5K, I don't go there with you. So that Nigeria will sit up. We go buy it. Then we go buy it. Sir, every week, adjustment. They never talk about the video refinery. Why are they not talking about the video refinery so that Nigeria can rest? Nigeria are the service to Boko. Are you hearing me? This is not $2,000 in Nanta. A little of fuel, $1,300. As a threaten, if you put up for a bottle, you go finish. If you can't buy 1 liter, $1,300. You go carry $800, okay, you go finish. Are you hearing me, sir?
0: Okay.
1: So what I was going to say, the redemption that you can do is $1,500. When I hear a redemption, I'm thinking that maybe 1 liter is going to be $200 as usual. So the redemption is useless and nonsense to me. In another addition, sir, I want to tell Nigerians that those people who are arrested, the web block it will be. Are you sure that those people will block them? In conclusion again, APC does not have monopoly of violence, more than the push-ups. I'm following it to be for the next time in Fenway. Let them block off the case. Then can I say, my head is a horse. Thank you very much, sir.
0: Okay, good morning. Thank you for your contribution. 0700-7000-977. With the news about the marketers set to adjust upwards the pump price of petroleum products in the country, how do you feel about this? And what can we do to pressurize the government to do something to protect our interests as a people, as a consumers? We're also asking the question, what are you doing personally to prepare yourself for what's coming? We're not sure what it's going to look like, but what are you doing to prepare yourself for what's coming? And finally, the marketers. What can we do about them? What can we do about them? People have raised the point that they didn't drop the price when it dropped, but whenever it goes up, they raise it. You know? Hello, good morning.
2: Good morning.
0: Good morning. Welcome.
2: And your colleague, Kojira, in the studio. Hello?
0: Good morning. Where with you?
2: Yeah, my name is Peter Usiku. I'm calling from Abaraje in Ikotun.
0: Good to have you.
2: Yeah, concerning the high price of crude oil in the oil market, I think it is also very good. It's commendable. It's beneficial to the government of Nigeria. You understand? As far as their own budget is concerned, they are getting more revenue from such increase. So, however, concerning the ordinary Nigerians, it is not okay. between is costing half of to the citizens of Nigeria. Why? The reason is because we don't have refineries. We don't have enough refineries. We only have one refinery that is private refinery by Dangote. As you know, we have up to six to ten refineries. You know, 6 to 10 refineries. We will not be complaining as such. So it is beneficial to the government, but not beneficial to the citizens. Well, because we don't have good refineries to compete with others. And that is why the pump price of petroleum products is increasing. And then the marketers are smiling to the banks. So you don't have to even blame the marketers. But you have to blame the government for not, you know, building extra refineries, at least one or two refineries to compete with Dangote's refinery, or even the private refineries to come up, one or two of them, to come up to compete with Dangote's refinery. That's why I said if we have up to 6 to 10 refineries, we will not be complaining. So it's very unfortunate that the price in the world market

0: vote of the public. You know, instead of telling us that this is how they are going to make sure that more refineries are built, and then the four more refineries that will happen now, you know, will be dirty and will be, in fact, scrapped. You understand?
1: Okay.
0: Because these refineries, these so-called four refineries by NNPC, I usually are being used to siphon our money. And many people are working in NNPC earning salaries that they don't supposed to earn. So this is what the government has to look into. So for the conclusion, I would say that the increase in the crude oil price in the war market is very okay. It's very beneficial to our government. The only thing is, again, is that the government, you know, doesn't know how to use the money, the surplus money, to benefit the people. Because they are living in opulence and there's high cost of governance. And this is what making the citizens of Nigeria to be jealous. Because you cannot tell us for fighting our best, we are using our best and enjoying opulence.
1: Thank you very much.
0: God bless Nigeria.
1: God bless you. Peter, thanks for the contribution and expressing possible way forward. All of that will still take some time, you know. But then the earlier we start, the better. Whatever works, whatever helps us to get out of this situation. And unanimously, Nigerians are saying, fix the refineries, make them work. Hello, good morning.
2: Hello, good morning.
1: Welcome, good morning to you.
2: Yeah, good morning.
1: So what's your name?
2: Number one.
1: Okay.
2: My name is Mazi, please.
1: Mazi.
2: I'm calling from Lagos.
1: All right. Welcome. Good to have you. Go on.
2: Yeah, it's an interesting topic discussing this morning. But my first question is, do we really have a government in place? I'm asking this question because the rule of government have been totally defeated. I believe the rule of government, first of all, is to take care of the masses. But here in the Nigeria country, what are we seeing? The government up to now cannot even come out to make a statement regarding the refineries and all the rest. Are we supposed to be talking about a removal of our subsidy at this time or point in time instead of discussing the way forward? Are we supposed to be talking about maintaining the old refineries that are outdated? We are here. The private company, Dangote, built the refinery. And the government, previous government and the present, cannot even tell Nigerians what is going on. We are producing, oil-producing nation, yet we are buying oil, refined product from a foreign country. Who is cheating who? Who is deceiving who? So please, I'm not happy, honestly, being in Nigeria. I regretted being in Nigeria. I'm telling you, at my age now, I'm an adult, and I can't boast of benefiting from anything from federal government. Nothing. Not good healthcare, not good food, not even hot water. Water, ordinary water, the government cannot produce for provide for the masses. What are the government existing for? This product we are talking about, is it personally owned by the president or even the executive? This is God gifted mineral for the masses of Nigeria. The government are there to manage it. But they're doing a favor in their personal property that oil belongs to them and their families. So we Nigerians, we don't have anything to gain from what God has gifted mineral. What kind of government we have in place? A government that cannot talk to his people. We can only hear of our president why he traveled after Nigeria. The president cannot talk to the masses. He cannot talk to the people he's traveling. Is that how to rule a country? So I don't know. I'm

0: suspended. I'm confused. I don't even know what to train on. So, but I'm highly disappointed. That's what I'm saying. Thank you very much.
1: Thank you for your contribution. And
0: yes, thank you.
1: Thanks for sharing. That was a heartfelt, you know, expose of how the economic realities boils down and gets to us sometimes. And of course, I don't have answers for those questions. But then that's why we're asking. We want to hear your take on the situation, how you feel, how it's affecting you, what you're doing, and how can we put pressure on government to protect our interest as a people. And then we ask the question about the marketers themselves. Are they just free to do as they please? Like, you know, why is the government not addressing them and not moving as quick? What can we do to see some action in that regard? Because it's not likely going to change anytime soon. When you talk about global situations, the country need to have its own cushion, its own soft landing. Chichi, what do you think about this?
2: Yeah, you know, the last the person that spoke before the last caller said something very significant. He said even when the price drops, that the marketers do not drop the price. Rather, it keeps going up. The only language that they seem to understand is increase. Once it has increased, they increase it, but they never ever bring it down. So, and I'm wondering, is it that there are no regulatory bodies to keep a check or keep a tab on these things? Because I believe all those marketers, they belong to an association, and the association should be able to talk to them. And I believe that in each association, there has to be a government, a representative of the government amongst them, that should be able to talk to them, or at least raise a kind of a call to curtail some of these excesses. Because you find out that it runs through every other thing in the society. Once there's an increase in a product, everything in the market goes up. And when it drops, the prices don't come down. Rather, they keep escalating. Let's take that call.
1: All right.
0: Hello. Hello, good morning.
1: Good morning to you. Welcome to Make a Point.
0: Thank you. I'm Mr. Popola.
1: You're welcome. Good time.
0: Yes, I'm calling from Ipaja here.
1: All right.
0: We need to ask ourselves, why are our refineries not working? It is because of you and I.
1: Can you explain
0: those
1: for that?
0: Who are benefiting from that system? We never pray that the refinery works. How much does it cost the government to put up a refinery? You remember Dangote, before it came on stream, serious challenges along the way. Even as of now, we're still having challenges. That's a private one. Why are our refineries not working? In the days of Obasanjo, the days of Yar'Adua, even in the days of Abacha, contracts were awarded. They said, turn around maintenance. What are they turning around? What are they maintaining? We still come back to the same place. Why are refineries not working? Ask the petroleum people. Yes, you don't have Nigerians. Ask petroleum people. These marketers, they are petroleum people. When there is an escalation on the oil market, they will raise the pump price. Let it come down. They will not lower the pump price. You see, as a people, we are bad as a people. I'm sorry for using that word. Until we restructure our mind, let us restructure our heart. Let us fear God. If we don't fear God, we continue to encounter the same problem. They say, Obasanjo is bad. Buhari is bad. Tinubu is bad. Are all of them bad? What about those who are working with them? This is our problem. I don't know how long we will continue to deceive ourselves. The refineries cannot work. It is not a cause. It will not work except we change our mindset. Some people are benefiting from that system, and they will not allow it to work. That's my take. Good morning.
1: All right, good morning. You're bringing it back home and, you know, calling out the people in all of this, the role we're playing. And also pointing to the fact that benefits, personal interest is also sabotaging progress in the direction of collective gains. That's a heavy one. That's a big one. I wouldn't want to be the one to respond to that. 0700-7000-977. Do you agree with Mr. Popola on his take and the angle he went with the story? We're talking about the recent announcement. It's very recent. The headline this morning in the Vanguard newspaper says Middle Eastern crisis. That's due to that. Marketers in the country set to adjust prices as crude surges past $100 per barrel. It was 95 before, and now it has gone up. It's gone past 100, and it means it's going to ripple down. The multiplier effect is coming down, rushing down towards everybody. I will feel the seismic ejector cloud of, you know, consequences coming out of that simple decision. And the fight in the Middle East has been dubbed as unnecessary, something that shouldn't be. Like many other wars we've witnessed in the past, the one in Iraq, which was baseless and pointless, the one that happened in Libya, the one that happened in Afghanistan, it made no difference. It's always about one resource or the other. It's usually not about the main thing that they say they're going for. So far, from what we've seen, it's in record, it's in history, it's in the open domain. It's not a secret. It's not a conspiracy. It is fact. So this one happening now affecting the world is another one following the same narrative and the same line. Hello, good morning.
3: Hello, good morning.
1: Good morning to you.
3: How are you?
1: Fine.
3: I'm fine.
1: How are you too? You're
3: fine.
1: All right. Welcome. What's your name? Where are you calling from?
3: Okay, can I speak on?
1: Yeah, go on.
3: All right, my name is Okafo.
1: Okay.
3: Yeah. About the issue of the refineries that you are talking about.
1: Yeah.
3: If it is not working, why can't the government sell it to private individuals to manage? I think Obasanjo started very well when he sold one of the refineries to Dangote at that time when he was ruling. But unfortunately, when Alua came in, he invoked the sale and then made it back to the government. Why not sell up the refinery to private individuals that can manage the refinery very well? I think that's the best option. If the government cannot handle this, because we have been hearing of turnaround maintenance, and up to now, that is about 6 days now, the refinery cannot work. So why not sell it to private individuals so that they can handle it well and then manage it? And then we have up to 6 or 5 refineries in the country that there will be enough petroleum products.
1: All right.
3: That is my own view.
1: Okay. To sell the refinery so they can start functioning. Thank you very much, Okafor. All right. Thanks for calling. And, you know, the irony of everything, we're in another election season, and it's the big one where the presidential seat is, you know, up for candidates to compete for. And governors, a lot of governors are also competing at the same time. So, promises are being made by different politicians. They're saying things they would do, how they're going to put, you know, solar panel. I read one yesterday, he says he's going to put solar panel on every single roof in the country within a very short period, right? How possible is that? Do we have enough solar panels in our warehouses today to serve Nigeria? It's just a question. I don't know how much we have in warehouses and with the marketers of solar energy, but somebody made the promise. So people are making promises. We've heard about the reversal of subsidy. We've heard, using a different method, we've heard about reduced pump price of fuel, you know, in 2027. We've heard about all kinds of promises, and trust me, somebody is going to jump on this and also talk about, you know, fixing the refinery again. Do we have an accountability structure, a system that holds people responsible for the promises during election, so that we won't keep buying the same sour soup? Chichi.
2: Yeah, you see, it becomes very, very laughable. I mean, it's humorous because it's beginning to look like these politicians, they're taking Nigeria for a ride. They just know that they can come and promise us anything and we'll fall for it. And so they use that as campaign strategies every year. You know, they use it as a bait to hook up to those that they can hook up to. So, but I mean, it behoves on us to open our eyes and see that these things do not work, and vote people with credibility, people we know can deliver. Everybody is talking about 2027 elections, and it's just an opportunity for people to open their eyes and not sell their votes again, and vote somebody who will deliver Nigeria from these problems. I mean, I'm not saying it's going to be 100%, but at least a reasonable extent, to a reasonable extent, Nigerians will heave a sigh of relief, even if it is in the area of PMS. Because that seems to be, is as if it is what controls the entirety of the economy.
1: Okay, we'll have to draw the curtain here today. Thank you very much, Chichi. And that's my producer, by the way. Thanks to everyone who reached out. We have to keep discussing, we have to keep talking, but we must come up with a formidable way to get the government to act to protect our interests. Thank you so much. We'll do this again tomorrow, right here on the Darling Station 97.7 Metro FM. I am Sunday Imona. 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

0: Hello, amazing and wonderful parents. 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

0: When I wake up, I like a day starter. Some inspiration for the day. Breakfast. You know, a good breakfast. Like akara and ugali.
1: Oh my God.
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0: 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It's already just 11 minutes going up to the top of the hour. That will be 10 o'clock where the news comes up at 10 and you get all the updates of what's cooking, what's happening in town. All right, stick around. I'm Sunday Mourner. You can call me Fasona. How are you and how are you doing today? On The Breakfast Show, we've touched on various things, talked about politics, played great music, looked at what's happening, a little bit on traffic. Maybe I should just give you, you know, like what the weather would look like today. You know, like in case you've been wondering, is it going to be like a surprise downpour as we've had a couple of days? Well, maybe not really, but we're still going to have downpour, more like rain this morning. It's going to go on for a bit. And the only point that is showing, according to NIMET, that we'll just have cloudy would be later in the day. But for the days going forward, you have today, there's going to be rain. There's going to be rain tomorrow. Saturday is going to be cloudy. Sunday, a little bit of rain, just a little bit. Monday, the same thing. Tuesday, cloudy. Wednesday, a little bit of rain. And Thursday is going to be heavy. All right? So I've given you like head start for the next week, next 7 days. Okay? So, but for today, the spread out is simple. It's simple. What you have is, well, this morning's going to be a little wet, drizzle here and there. And then it spreads out a bit. It spreads out a bit. Okay. Keep it locked. I'll be giving you more breakdown of that. But in the meantime, just have it in mind that you need to step out of the house with an umbrella. Very important. You need to step out of the house with an umbrella. Okay? All right. All right, Chichi Okolo is with me in the studio, my producer, and we're going to get into a particular topic that also reflected in headlines this morning. But first of all, did you know that some of the common meals that you see in Lagos, if you live in Lagos, are quite medicinal? So on the food review this morning, I want to talk about pepper soup, you know, or pepper soup, as, you know, people abroad will say, pepper soup. It doesn't sound nice. Pepper soup. Yeah, that sounds better. It lands, you know. Okay. All right. Because it contains some really good stuff like ehuru or alligator pepper, atare used heavily in local pepper soup. It actually clears sinuses, warms the chest, it relieves cold symptoms, and it aids digestion. So if you're just having any issues, just go take some steaming hot pepper soup, you know, pepper soup. Yes. I'll keep reminding myself
1: that, you know, it is pepper soup.
0: Yes. Not you pepper know, soup. You take that and you are ready to go. It's like oiling a car engine, changing the oil. Everything is sharp. And then something else, another meal, we're talking about scent leaf. This one, I indulge in it so much that I don't even respect it anymore, but it's so powerful. Don't mind me and my familiarity with it. I put it in everything, in spaghetti, rice, soups, beans, all kinds of things. I just put it, I literally use scent leaf like it's ingredients. Right now, so what is the, some call it ephemery. I think that's what they call it for me as well. While others call it asimum, gratissimum, that's the scientific name. So what does it do? It also has the name African basil, right? It's a common herb added to local sauces, yam, porridges, teas. Oh, I haven't used this for teas.
1: Tea?
0: That's an idea.
1: I'm going to start doing that soon. I know people squeeze it with betel leaf.
0: Okay.
1: And then they drink the juice that comes from it.
0: What are they trying to do? Live forever?
1: Yeah, they said it's very medicinal and it does a lot of things like cleansing your systems.
0: Okay. Okay. So now what it does, it relieves bloating. It treats stomach upsets and it helps lower blood sugar. Wow. That's a lot. Now let's get into the story in the papers this morning about what NAFDAC is planning to do, which is to regulate the sale of medicines. To regulate the sale of medicine. Sometimes drugs are hawked like they are snacks in traffic. They're hawked by these people that are not even from the medical field. And they tell you one tablet will take care of all the problems in your life. And people are buying. And this is unacceptable.
1: Yeah, they call it a bobo niche in local parlance, those kind of drugs, that you get one particular drug and it takes care of your headache, it takes care of your body aches, it takes care of your stomach upset, it takes care of virtually everything that happens to you, the eye problems and all whatnot. And I'm wondering, but now government is set to crack down on the hawkers of drugs, particularly in motor parks. And I think it's a welcome development because you never can tell. Sometimes I've also learned that some people use these hawkers to sell off their expired drugs. They just change the dates.
0: We've seen the reports of that. We've seen the headlines in the past where drugs were intercepted, and then the officials actually, they have a way of knowing what was scratched off and replaced. Some were just, you know, pasted on a new, you know, label, while others they scratched off the previous expiry date. And you know, these are the things people sell to other people. The only bright side is that the chalk like tablets may not be all that harmful, but according to NAFDAC, by the way. But what if someone has a very serious situation that needs medication and they're just swallowing chalk, placebo, and then nothing happens and they pass away? So give us some, just a little more detail, and then we'll call it today.
1: Okay, so the DG of NAFDAC said something. She said that it's these hawkers that make it very difficult. You know, they make it difficult for regulators to monitor and control the sale of medicines outside approved channels. Mm-hmm. But there's something they can do. If I believe these motor parks, they have associations, and these associations, they have ESCOs. They can work with those ESCOs, and then these ESCOs will help put a measure that will make it difficult for these hawkers to hawk drugs.
0: Okay. So collaboration between NAFDAC and the NURTW.
1: Exactly. It might not completely erase it, but to a large extent, it will stop it.
0: Okay. Yeah, I agree. Well, on that note, we're going to be drawing the curtain today. But then, when I say draw the curtain, it's just me stepping aside. We have a surprise for you. I announced earlier on. So you will have the... some people are just knowing today. Some people are just knowing today. No, they told me. Okay, well, I'm leaving you with, where's that one deco I brought out? Okay, come my way. Yes. So this one's for you. I'm Sunday Mona. It's been a pleasure. Always. The news comes up at 10. Chichi Kolo has been my producer. Thank you very much. Comfort Agbai takes over right about now. Enjoy and stay tuned to your darling station.

It's 10 o'clock. A very good morning to you, and thanks for joining us on the Metro FM News Beat at 10. I am Comfort Agbaye. The news. Lagos State University Alaso has a new vice chancellor. Governor Babajide Sanwo-Olu has approved the appointment of Professor Ayodeji Olaomi Badejo to lead the institution for a 5-year term. Badejo, Professor of Guidance and Counseling, succeeds Professor Ibiyemi Olatunji Bello, whose tenure ends with her retirement. He holds master's and PhD degrees in guidance and counseling from the University of Lagos, UNILAG. The appointment was announced by the Lagos State Commissioner for Information and Strategy, Binga Omotosho. The Nigerian Communications Commission, NCC, has commenced a digital citizenship training for persons with disabilities in Lagos State with the aim to equip persons with disabilities with practical digital skills and knowledge to enable them to participate safely and meaningfully in Nigeria's growing digital economy. The training, with the theme Empowering Persons with Disabilities Through Digital Citizenship for an Inclusive Digital Economy, is being facilitated by the NCC. The Director, Digital Economy Department in NCC, Ms. Helen Obi, who represented the Executive Vice Chairman of the Commission, Dr. Aminu Maida, said digital inclusion requires more than operating a smartphone or a computer. It includes the knowledge and responsible behaviors required to participate safely and meaningfully in the digital world. Also speaking at the opening ceremony, the Country Program Manager, Christian Blind Mission CBM, International Nigeria Coordinating Office, Mr. Michael Ida, commended the NCC for facilitating the training and promoting digital inclusion for persons with disabilities. 24 persons have reportedly died while others were hospitalized in Araromi Ubo and Odigbo towns in Odigbo Council area of Ondo State following suspected food poisoning. The incident has triggered anger in the affected communities as youths took to the streets to protest the deaths and marched to the palace of the traditional ruler of Araromi Ubo, Oba Rufus Akinrimade, demanding urgent action to prevent further loss of lives. 8 deaths were reported in Araromi Ubo, while 16 were recorded in Odigbo town. Some of the deceased reportedly died in their rooms, while others died in their sleep. Addressing the protesters, the traditional ruler of the community, Oba Akinrimade, appealed for calm and assured them that efforts will be made to ascertain the circumstances surrounding the deaths and provide a lasting solution. And away from Nigeria, President Donald Trump has promised a $5,000 federal dividend to every adult American if Republicans retain control of both chambers of Congress in November's midterm elections. Trump made the pledge at the Republican Party's first ever midterm convention in Dallas, Texas, turning an election rally into a pitch that could be put billions of dollars directly into Americans' pockets. Reuters reported that Trump called the proposed payment a dividend and gave no further details about how the scheme will be funded or implemented. The network quoted him as saying that the proposal was possible because of a tremendous strength and success economically. Trump said the money would have to be spent with the United States. And with that, we conclude the Metro FM News Beat at 10. An update will come at noon. You can watch us live on www.facebook.com/metro977live. 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Here is Food for Thoughts. Don't forget the past is part of your success story. The news was edited by Angela Ayamene. I am Comfort Agbaye. 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

0: Hi there, my name is Dakore Egbusanakonde and I want to appeal to you all regarding dumping waste in our waterways and on our beaches. Please, let's be thoughtful about our environment. It's our collective responsibility. Thank you and God bless you as you do so. Have a great day.
1: Okay, you won't kill yourself. You know they hear him.
2: Push and come off for there. Push and drag him.
1: Oga, what do you they think? Why do they carry your problem for head like this? You know they kill yourself, oh.
3: I don't see the train. I don't see him. I don't even hear the sound of the train. I don't even know where I did. I don't know what to do me.
1: Oga, take him easy. Take him easy. Slave na jeje, oh. Slave na jeje. Take him easy.
4: You know how difficult situations are this period. Don't put so much pressure on yourself. It will only complicate your life. Learn to share your worries and know that everything will be all right.
5: Don't worry. Be happy.
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1: What is the purpose of man in this world? 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

All right, small number 10 day for inside the month of September. Don't come, Rachel. So we thank God for another day. Yes, I like that. All right, so thank God. So we don't see this new day. You know, day easy. Plenty people for wish to their life. Me where they talk here, nobody say I too good. Nobody say am I right? It's just a privilege. So if you say be like me, make you do waiting, go on your knees and say God, I thank you. You don't get that power to say.

0: girlfriend, I am right here. No, call me your radio wife. I cannot marry more than one man. A radio boyfriend can accommodate plenty girls. It's a radio boyfriend. If you accommodate plenty girls, but no women, I beg, because I'm not spoiling career. All right, so I don't land like Landa sister. Sit down here, chim inside me chair, and I dare to roll into the program. From now on, go reach 12 Punk Poem, and we go there, share our thoughts together. And, now maybe the mommy, you know, so when person sit down for chair as, commandant or, the chief superintendent of a particular sanctuary, I am the one that is holding down this sanctuary here, and the holies of holies, they here too. So I know one make we can't disrupt anything. If we enter inside here with your holy heart, just do your own whatever sharply. If not, I will take you out. I want my time done day here with me. I am with my timer. Once 1 minute don't come out hand on top the time where you enter, I shall do what? I shall stop you. So summarize, this is a new regime. We have 3.5 months to the end of the year. Make we do them well. Plenty complaints we enter. We program last week. Say our people, they like to spend too much time when they don't enter the studio. So I beg. As now they do that ring ring now, no go listen. Anybody will come. Carry too much time on top here, I'll take you out. So that others can enjoy the program too. The program is not for two or three persons. Is for everyone. So the numbers they free 0916 257 1214, 0700 7000 977. Adobale full length for inside studio. They beg now, and I sure say boy they hear me. Biko Ejo Mbok do Allah Abi, which one I know where they speak. So just help us. Once you enter, at least I had 2 calls last week from different people. This week's, I beg your pardon, I will call, and they have been waiting on end to see how they go fit reach the studio. I beg. But I know since our first time callers, and then don't they ring ring, they don't go listen. If you enter, shout. You shout, for past 1 minute, I don't take you out. You know where they go, so. 0700 7000 977 and 0916 257 1214.
1: What is the studio? Morning. My name is Aisha Mustafa, Nigeria Studio Creator from Alagbado. First, let me address the audience to call away talk to last weekend.
0: Don't address anything because you are wasting time. I will take you out to so 1 minute.
1: When
0: you
1: talk the truth, when
0: go straight, to your point. So this is not the problem where are they experience, and I don't know how to go about it, and are they very very serious? As this thing don't happen like this, this man is ready to sit on top of this phone throughout the day, and it could disturb other people from calling. So Isa Mustafa, you're an elderly person. I need you to respect yourself, respect the station, respect every other person will be a listener. From my heart, I dey beg you, just go straight to the point and talk. I know, say, as it don't be so, you dey ready to disrupt this program today, I know. But I dey use this time to dey beg now. I wish there's a way for me to do what I want to do, but don't force me to do it. I dey beg you from my heart. Go straight to the point. Now you know what you dey fight for and the rest of it. Talk am and then go. No call more than once today. Then do all your summary in one. I beg. If you want to disrupt this program today, are they ready? Nobody will call. I will just do my bit and go. Hello? Hello?
2: Hello, Mama. Good morning.
0: Good morning. Good day with us.
2: Good morning.
0: Daddy Gio?
2: Yes, Daddy Gio.
0: How are you doing? Okay, Bruce, how are you? Thank you so much. How family and how every day go?

0: Welcome.
1: Abeg, I wan help you with that bed of
0: No, your line they break. Your line they break, and I no get the local government where they talk about.
1: I mean, my show look at them.
0: Okay, I'm trying to pick it now. Are you calling from Ejigbo?
1: Yes, I'm calling from Ejigbo. Yes, but I'm looking at Isheri.
0: Okay, Isheri. So, Isheri...
1: Yes.
0: Isheri or Love?
1: Isheri Oshon.
0: Oshon, okay.
1: Isheri Oshon, yes.
0: Well, that one, under... Ikotun, Igondo, Abi?
1: Yes.
0: All right, okay.
1: You help us put solar light on the last bridge connecting from Bokono to Shere. In the night, you need to take it back, very, very bad.
0: Okay.
1: So, now we are calling about
0: Bokono to Shere, solar lights, have you? On that
1: yes, so that bridge that connects from Bokono to Shere. In the night, you need to be back.
0: Thank you so much. All right. Thanks so much, Mr. Ambrose.
1: Thank you.
0: All right. So that's a good one. That's just what we expect. Make all of us behave in a matured way. You respect me, I respect you. I know be small picking to where you could just turn up and down. So I give regards to everybody. And at the appeal, at the beg, I no come with anything, I no shackle, na bego. So this one, they go out to a Kotun Igondo LCDA. We they here say the bridgeway connects Bokno and Isheri, that area, lights, no, they very dark. The solar not be something we did very difficult. Make una help them put, the lights around there so that people go to see accidents, no good, they happen for there. 0700 7000 977 and 0916 257 1214. We there right here. Call us, make you know where you're there and your name.
2: Good morning, ma.
0: Good morning to you.
2: I want to give you so many information. Want to run, make you follow me.
0: Some I cannot run. 1 minute is what you have. Don't put too much information on my table.
2: In 2021, you have been giving us advice and at the follow up. Police is your friend. Some police will see you, say some of frown, look you as a thief. Now your friend do, okay, police will wear mask, enter Korokwe, intimidate you. After answer, they told them, say, don't search our phone, but you can search the bag with good manners. Are you hearing me?
0: Mm.
2: But wearing mask, it's unacceptable. Now that day, you say, they don't have jurisdiction, banning, open ego and open fufu. But you don't have to reduce and ban GMO, but you have to reduce and ban fatties. In conclusion, ma, those people say we call too much. Then they call too, then they call too. Conclusion, you see that little bypass. Let me tell you, the enter flight, you know, pass it, and you're going to do jingles, same up with the food. Sister Comfort, talk about the little bypass. I'm traveling. And you are my sister, we have made this place. Let me jingle to vote. Talk about that place. So anybody wants to talk too much, let them call you. Bye-bye. Thank you.
0: Thank you so much. And good thing you really went according to the rules. I appreciate you, Koboko. You go straight to the point. They tell us what thing they happen. So, and you give opportunity to others. Maybe sometimes when we go get calls, even the discussion safe, me as I did here, I did lost. I know they enter flights like that to Koboko. I traveled during my vacation and I was held up at that Biniagbo. In fact, it affected my leg. Up till now, one of my legs, I can't walk well with it. So, make could I not just assume, say, because we day for here, we day live for heaven on earth. I'm a normal human being like you. And they go the same market where they go. And they walk the road where they walk. At the enter bus, at the climb Okada. And I have, that's why I can say these things, because at the see them, at the experience them. So I'm a normal human being like you too at the experience I'm with the talker. I remembered when I had that issue, I spoke to somebody here and they talked about it. On my Facebook page, I still cried out. And that week it happened, the following day was when the Minister for Works and him people follow go that point where that issue day, as well as the governor of Edo State. So we can't do more than that. Now talk, we go to talk, we go to shout. We won't keep quiet. Thank you once again. Who there with us? Good morning.
3: Yeah, good morning, everybody.
0: How you doing, sir? Your name and where they call us from?
3: My name is Colinus.
0: Yeah, welcome, sir. But you don't tell.
3: And so life will be. I just want to wish everybody happy New Month.
0: Wish you the same.
3: And
0: too.
3: Tomorrow, we are going to celebrate me and my wife 33 years of marriage. Thank you and God bless you.
0: Good, very good one there. God bless you too. 33, not be my money, not be 33 days, not be 33 weeks, and not be 33, how will I call it again? Seconds or minutes. 33 good years. I should look for how to get across to you. Make we do interview with you. 33 is a good one. Congratulations to you once again. All right, who's there with us? Good morning.
4: Hello, good morning.
0: Good morning to you. Your name and where you're calling us from?
4: Sister Comfort, my name is Brother Paul.
0: Brother Paul, this is Sister Comfort. Thank you. Brother Paul, where are you calling us from?
4: I'm calling you from Okefa.
0: Is this the first time, Brother Paul?
4: No, I've been calling this line so many times.
0: Okay, you're welcome. So what's happening at
4: Okefa? May I go straight to the point?
0: What's happening at Okefa?
4: May I go straight to the point?
0: I'm asking too, what's going on there at Okefa?
4: What? Okefa is okay. The bridge there is moving very well.
0: Okay.
4: Motors are moving very well.
0: As the work is going on, the construction work is going on there.
4: That is at Jakande side, have you? Jakande gate.
0: Okay. The Okefa, have they gone through that? There's no construction going on there at Okefa at all?
4: No construction there for now.
0: All right. Okay.
4: Do I go straight to my own point?
0: Oh, yes. Go ahead.
4: Okay, please. I want to make a guavo, make a result, come out from there. All in Oga, don't come out. Don't pack their bags, come out. I don't know what it is there.
0: Who would be that one?
4: A guavo.
0: Who is a guavo?
4: Us in a guavo. You know, you know sport again?
0: I'm not talking sports, for God's sake. I don't know.
4: It's part of
0: my issue now, grassroots issue. What is the happen for environment? Please. So where you talk, I will call you full name.
4: Help us. Help us beg and make it come out. All in Oga don't pack their bag and bag. Come out from there.
0: You don't talk out now.
4: For that White House they fight again.
0: He don't hear you.
4: All right.
0: Mm-hmm.
4: God bless us.
0: God bless you too. Uncle Sammy and Austin, and where they live. I don't know where they live. The program is to look the good, the bad, the ugly within our communities. Yes. Those things where they happen for your community, waiting with the issue, are developments going on? Yes. So that's a case where you bring now, it passed my power. Now another issue, and it should be that one. So I know if you put them out there. Hello, good morning. Hello. Now don't drop. 0700-7000-977-0916-257-1214. Hello, good morning.
5: Come to.
0: Bro, how far now?
5: Welcome.
0: Welcome. On your side.
5: This is not Lady.
0: Lady, you're welcome.
5: Lady.
0: Welcome. Are you from Akon?
5: Welcome back, Antimi.
0: Thank you, my bro.
5: This 1 minute. It sure say go work.
0: Why can't it work?
5: If I get plenty, yeah, because if I get plenty things to talk, that means say you will give another opportunity to
0: oh
5: come,
0: yes.
5: To
0: so that little opportunity where they give somebody else can come in.
5: All right. No wala. Maybe they continue.
0: 1 minute is a long time. Are you there? All right. So 1 minute, we will look this 1 minute like, say, you know, if I'm counting and I have my timer on me, between 01 till it enters into another minute, it's a long time. I don't see waiting, we won't talk, where we no go fit, talk about, or maybe we have not been talking. We just reiterate this matter. From one station to the other, the ones we are feeling listening to, everybody is repeating the same thing. So we go to talk and we no go keep quiet. But it's just like, reminding them, So when you some people they don't like make you they talk too much talk. Action now we want, and we are begging for that action. Just come, tell us how you think say we feel solve this matter. Sometimes the complaint feed them more than even getting solutions. Let us see. Yeah, when you criticize, you give solutions. That's the work of a critic. When the person come, you go do all the old argument, you go pinpoint, okay, so what do we do after? Not just to complain. You get solutions. You never can tell somebody if they listen somewhere, we know them. And go see carry this talk. Say, come, they drag your name for some radio station, no? If he be woman friend, if he be man friend, if he be brother, if he be sister, you never can tell. They share this experience of the Benin Agbo. We don't know who did that road. You may just think that, oh, every other person gets money to take the fly in the air. Even to go by road, self, the transport is high. You can imagine living between Lagos to Benin, some will collect up to like 17,000-18,000, some 20,000, depending on the transport company. On a good day, what will be the distance between Lagos and Benin? Edo man, how many hours should it take us from here to go to Edo?
6: 4 hours.
0: So I'm leaving Lagos at 7. I should be in Benin for 11. I can return to Lagos. Must I spend the whole day on the road because I'm traveling by road? And somebody will come and say, hey, because you work on the radio station, you go by air. Who told you that? You know whether I get height phobia? What do they call aeroplane phobia? I don't want to be angry this morning. You know whether I know they like to the fly, see we don't come up from ground. I don't like her. So I feel the person will say, I not just one day even see myself how they float from somewhere. Make her just on ground. Any accident can be very massive. When somebody can have accident on the road and they don't recognize the cops, the one where they fall up, not even was pass. So if I say I know they like to, they go, you know, go one argue with me. Let me pick this call. Hello, good morning.
7: My good sister, the comforter.
0: How are you doing? My brother.
7: Welcome back. When I came back from Villa, I asked of you, they say you're on leave.
0: Oh, thank you. I don't come down from the leave now. Mm-hmm.
7: Yes.
0: I go patch on top of leave. Problem. Thank you so much.
7: How I hope you bring a thing for me for village.
0: I thank God. Nami day here, so I'm going to collect your own spoon of palm oil.
7: My sister. Actually, I came back the last month.
0: Yeah, welcome back.
7: You see, the road we are talking about is 70. From all nature to red. We saw her.
0: Yeah.
7: It was wonderful. I said, is it road?
0: Mm.
7: Is this an express road which nobody takes 5 hours on a special ride? It is wonderful. You can't even take your private car and you can do that journey. It is big resource that can park, because the road is so bad that no car can even hang his bonnet. I mean, it's bumper. It's too bad. I don't know how we got to this stage. It is too bad. The journey is too long. 2 days, 3 days, still on the road. And look at Christmas is coming up.
0: Yes, so that's another one.
7: I don't know how people go, because that time you have many traffic walking on, that's only on that road. I just tell my people are fulfilling this Christmas, so we are fulfilling going home. Because you may sleep, you may be there. December.
0: Okay, thank you so much. All right,
7: thank you. You're welcome.
0: You're welcome too. All right, so now the talk at the talk. So if you never pass that road, you don't go understand them. So every other person they feel them. I felt it, and I see they fall. I see they get the effects as I speak. I can't show you my legs because I wish you can see it. Sitting for days on a particular road and just stand still. Nobody take call them. So everybody gets their own experience. All right, from our studio, 25 minutes 9 day pursue 11 o'clock. That time, I go by break for the MTN segment with Fred Ngulune. Hello, good morning.
8: Good morning.
0: How are you day?
8: I'm okay. Yeah.
0: Are you sure you're okay? Because it's kind of voice. Who they talk?
8: My name is Benjamin.
0: Benjamin from where, please?
8: From Idumu.
0: From Idumu. All right, Benjamin, let's hear you.
8: Can I say any national issue apart from this road matter?
0: Which national issue? Won't talk. Make it sure no long.
8: Yes, it's about the CAC Abuja. I've gone once time ago. This is the second time. I'm asking that their activity should be investigated.
0: Okay.
8: They delay so much as if the act office is their private business. They are attending to public, and they have no reason to delay any document more than 2, 3, 4 hours. But this one takes months. Please, the activity should be investigated. What are they doing there? And they don't even allow anybody to enter that area unless by online. And online is very technical. I hope I've made my point.
0: Yes, please, sir. You have.
8: Yeah. Please. They are delaying too much in releasing people's documents.
0: Documents. Okay, CAC. All right.
8: Thank you.
0: Thanks so much, sir. So this one, they go out to the Corporate Affairs Commission. The complaint don't come. I know student get office also for here, but every work they happen for Abuja. And I believe, say, for the easy access to all these things, they don't convert some of them as online. So that one should even make it fast. But truth of the matter, now waiting, Mr. Benjamin, they ask now, then they really they do the work. Because on Tuesday, one of the callers been called out on some of these our agencies, regulatory bodies, them. Yes, because so many things they wrong. Yeah, when they talk about household items, things where they use, from food to electronics to medicines and a lot. Kuboko been talk about NAFDAC. Yes, I saw that news alert yesterday. Say they no get authority to they go investigate things with the around the open space and all of that. So it speaks to it again. Say waiting the food they do for inside their name. So is this only staple food? Only processed food? We can use that one. Maybe say they go need to know whether you collect number, because all these things. It still translates to what thing we need to hear and to know from regulators. So, none of you enter market to know whether the garri where person won't chop, they poisonous. Can't it be taken to the laboratory to check and test? Now, the one where they don't seal, where they don't come collect number from Muna, and then they go put expiry. Manufacturing date, 9th September 2026. Expiry date, 9th September 2030. So now that one are they check? I don't know. I just need to be cleared as well, because when I saw that news that I was wondering. So now nothing go use una scientists and people waiting for inside the lab to collect fufu from Maneka where they sell fufu for road. They say Maneka bring that fufu one kind of go lab, me will go check. Whether some other things they inside, whether not, don't put washing agents as we they hear. Whether they use a soak the cassava so that it didn't go ferment. I don't know the kind of wicked gain where people they look for. You go pour washing detergents, both liquid and then the one way where they foam and the rest of it, just so the cassava go fit to foam, go swell well for gain at the expense of other people's health. Not everybody where they smoke, they get lung or kidney issue or liver failure and all of that. Some of these things, now they affect them. We read from news this morning now about food poisoning. And this thing, they're very, very common. The food poisoning, don't be waiting. Now, the food where some most of the people where die, they cooked those meals. And then they always talk, say some kind of meals, they once don't put on near fire. It don't kill some of those things where they say. It's not only that. There are food where we say they you can access just by eating it raw. Things like carrots, like cucumber, like oranges, those things are raw. And you can still get poisoned through it. So I don't know. CSC, the case don't come. I'm sure they have an office here and they hear. Made them see how they go. They release the documents in good time. But this issue of food thing, I think we will talk over it. Christmas is close by. Plenty of products, they come out at this time. Because people want get off some things from their shop at cheap prices. Hello. Good morning.
9: Good morning.
0: Where the money?
9: Good day with you.
0: Okay. All right, let's go. Your name and where they call us from?
9: Mr. Lucky calling. Selenizer.
0: You're welcome, sir. Go on, sir.
9: Please, is there anything wrong? Chairman of local government, at least visiting local government. You know, since when I did this year ago, I never see the local government. At least to know what is happening in the area that is government. Why am I saying this thing? This no, you know, for this other area now. Electricity supply is very, very poor. Why can't they put solar lights on the streets? At least so that you how much we could get to put one solar light in the streets? It's at least all this pool. So please, we are begging. Let us put solar lights so that in the night we wouldn't be visible. Because of this bad people. So that is one. Two, this Benin not a bypass. On the 24th of June, I passed that law. Do you know I reached back the following in midnight? I left Lagos here in the morning and I reached Port Harcourt and 3 minutes to 2 in the midnight.
0: The same day.
9: So please. Please, I'm going to go with the bed. That's my take this morning.
0: Thank you so much, sir. Thank you so much,
9: God bless
0: sir.
9: You.
0: God bless you, too. So that's how we did talk. Just like somebody been talk now, say, you don't know how this Christmas period will be because they don't go stop people from not traveling. Those who will come from outside the country go come. Those who don't day from January go reach this time. And some don't decide not to travel at all because of insecurity reasons for where they day. And now they may just decide and gather that strength and that power, say, time don't reach, won't travel. How they want to cope? The roads are not okay. So between now and December, I just wish say the minister we don't go with in own people and don't go put standing order because that's that week where we see him on air in call the contractor. Even the contractor said they apologize and all of that. In give him the time duration, say make sure say this work is speed up. And I know for free say I get opportunity to also enter Edo in the course of my vacation. Edo State every day naira in the fall. He capitalized on that, say the rainy season itself. So why we know they do our calculations well? Must we do road well rain they fall? Must we? All right, that one don't drop. Call us 0700-7000-977 and 0916-257-1214. Hello, good morning.
10: Anthony, good morning.
0: Good morning to you. Once again, you're welcome.
10: Okay. Shapali. That time when you go, man, anytime when we complain, especially me, if I complain, the landlord will go bring article or excerpt to correct which I talk. So now, when you talk about that taxi, why they're not going to submit, they make that logo being excerpt or article book, we know which is the job of this, not that gongo.
0: Mm.
10: Because as you talk, why they're not going to be inside market, so they will be very difficult to say, I want to take a sample of Gary to the government for farm.
0: Mm.
10: So make we know the job of this. Now that people are necessarily meet landlord.
0: Make it landlord. Yeah, a landlord, the place I go leave too often, and I go do that one. I mean, I no put me in between. All right, so we still there on top, Metro 97.7, 15 more minutes, 9 remain, week 11 o'clock, stand at attention. I thank everyone. The calls have been coming in smoothly, and of course, the testament say some things they always do wrong. We do just have to deprive every other person. Make we get people to contribute on the program. Hello, good morning. How are you?
11: So, 2 or 4 don't go like that for me. They are bound for United States of
0: America. Abia, now here I go.
11: Ah, United States of Delta, I think.
0: Yes, so United States of Delta. Abi, welcome back.
11: We have created that.
0: Abi, welcome back. Thank God for joining messes. Yeah.
11: We thank God for joining us. It was terrible. And thank God it was by our side. I told God that it was better before I left. It was not a joke.
0: It wasn't.
11: Okay, God Almighty. Is he not so?
0: Yes, so.
11: If God can bring heaven down with all complicated chariots, the Lord will rescue us.
0: Amen.
11: He will deliver us.
0: Amen.
11: From this horrible government. Because, now, God made that they talk to me. Give me Joe, not be you.
0: What make I talk about for that one?
11: You know that it's a bad oil. No accord will work against him. God bless you.
0: God bless you too, man. Thank you. Thank you. And welcome back. Same here, man.
11: Hey.
0: You're welcome back. Thank God. You're welcome back. Abio, God bless you too, man. You're welcome back and you're loved. Same here, man. Bye, man. All right, bye, so another testament and testimony be that one, no? Testimony on the road. No be small matter, I did tell you. Whether you carry small car, you carry big one, even Koropwe and Okada self, then they talk. So, no be small joke. And so we see the appeal as the work they go, make them no stop them. We can't continue to be suffering like this. Eh? We're not supposed to suffer like this. So many other things they will worry people. But I always talk and say, even if you feel the government is good, is bad, is this, is that, not be every need where we want, or not be every need where we supposed to get, we go get. Not be every want, now we go fit get as well. Your needs and your wants are different. So those things where we say they're very, very important for your needs. A good home, food on the table for your family. You can access healthcare. You go markets. You go feel park your motor for somewhere. Nobody go harass you. You go walk inside the markets. Markets go fine. Some markets where you go they close nose. Why won't we have food contamination? And that's even why they talk. What be the work of? Excuse me. Some of this local government. You only go inside there to collect levies. The sanitation of the market is no concern now. How you go inside market where you go buy food stuff, where you go chop? Inside market go the smell. It's horrible. So these are some of the things where they talk. Our health is very important. As I talked that time about the news where we carry this morning about the people where they done is as a result of food poisoning. Food poison, no be until somebody will go carry Ogweku Abina and rat poison, come poison inside food for you also. Like some of our movies where we did somebody saying poison, somebody go see, turn the food, come test whether the poison cash. I don't know the kind of poison that won't be. Well, that's by the way. But we talk about food poisoning. Exposure to some unwanted germs. When you expose your meal, especially the ones who be saying you don't go cook, even the one where you cook, self, sometimes those things don't enter, no, they go like that. I don't share my experience one time when I go Oyinbo, and I saw a fish seller pouring that very dangerous chemical where people they use. They pie themselves up and down. I don't want to mention the name. It's not acceptable for me to do that, but everybody's aware. Then they pour that chemical inside fish. I shouted. I said, why they do this? It almost caused problem more. When the man called the thought, she said, now leave me the door for inside this market. Why they shout? What's it happen? If you don't want to buy, they go. Blah, blah, blah, blah. No fish will go see for inside this market. But then they use that chemical. They put, I said, Chimo. So apparently some people are even dying slowly without knowing. So when you just come back from markets, you buy dry fish, buy stock fish, buy this one, buy pepper, buy everything. It's not enough for you to just say you carry the thing like that, go grind. You need to wash it very well. Wash them, especially with salt. Go and get enough salt and keep separately for those kind of things. Wash them well. Because you know go fit you know, sometimes when you want you go see them when then put display this food stuff outside, somebody go they carry water, put for inside the bottle, they spray them, especially on our fruits, you see them. Tomatoes and all of those things. Those things they carry a lot of germs right inside. So if it means you have to take extra time to do the preparation. So now, they need to carry the specimen of those things where they cook. Maybe some sea gets left over. They say some of them, they die for hospital. Some of them, they die inside their sleep. So those ones will eat, maybe over the night. If you carry that food, go check and see what's really did wrong. Something must have had contact with that particular food. We know they're good for human consumption. So not be until one wicked neighbor say, I go kill you, you go carry something come poor. No. Sometimes the things where we serve, they cook by ourselves, even at home. If you chop vegetables, some people maybe they overeat them or whatever, they go inside the small room, they come out every other minute. And so some people they're very careful. Some people just ordinary, maybe even orange, you didn't drink. We heard what happened to the former vice president of Nigeria. So it really calls for a serious concern about our food. So if we get a regulatory body, and they call them food and beverages and the rest of it, and you are not concerned about even that staple food where they on top of market stalls. When I know if you go check whether this garri serve where they put it, don't tell something, don't enter into that garri without knowing. Even rats, their feces and all of those things, once they drop on those things without knowing, can still affect somebody. Then in our different homes, rat is another neighbor where most of us get. How will they protect those things where we display outside or inside our homes? Do we leave our food open? Do you refrigerate your food even to a level? You get some kind of meals where we say if you refrigerate them, you leave them out and all of those things can be contaminated. All these things. We need to begin today do a lot of investigations as regards waiting we serve the eat and where will they keep them. And they see sometimes when you are traveling a long stretch on the highway where then go spread dry plantain, cassava, dry corn and all of those things. Those things will then go carry and go grinder. Then go grind them. And they will still sell it. The dust and everything will not enter and call. Now all I know be say now God name the keepers. But we should be very careful. From the market to the consumer, the line where they between us is not too long, is not too far. We need to be very, very watchful and careful. I don't want to talk about fry things where people they buy for outside, where they go down fry, put expose and fly go there and everybody. Somebody was telling me one day when I walked up to the woman, and I like the way you fry this thing. It looks very fine, but why expose it? After frying it, either you put it, look for a glass, the one where they call show glass. Put it and then lock it up. Or even while it's on the tray, they look for a transparent whatever that people can see through, say this is what they're selling. She they try claim, say, I'm a dad, I beg, and nobody go see what they sell. Now go fry fish, people go see, go fly, don't patch on top of me, we buy it. you can be very lucky. Your body system, if you carry them, not be all of us carry the same gene now. Some can eat from the gutter and nothing happens to them. If you go follow them, at the end of the day, something happens. That's how you go remember your stepmother. We don't talk, say you cannot live up to 50 years. That's why you died suddenly. So I beg. I'm not taking away the works of the evil ones, so, but they no go see us. But the ones where we know, say we fit to counter and we fit to do. Ejo, I they beg. Make we dey very careful. Our sellers, are they come back after 11? To first one, because today na Thursday. As usual, Lagos and the markets, they always experience what do they call sanitation. Now I take this as the last call before I enter the MTN segment. Hello, good morning.
12: Hello, good morning, ma'am.
0: Good morning to you. Who day with us?
12: I feel alive. You're welcome back.
0: Thank you very much. How you day?
12: I feel grand, though. How you outside, ma'am?
0: Mr. Full ground through way.
12: How was your leave?
0: Very well, thank you.
12: I miss you.
0: I miss you too.
12: My name is Steve. I come from Kedja.
0: You're welcome, Steve. So let's do that sharply before we enter the next segment.
12: Get what I hear yesterday for radio this morning when they saw my belly.
0: Yeah.
12: They said, first lady said Nigeria should reinvent his husband so that she can enjoy the season for her own age. So when I hear this, I just. I consider that statement as wicked, insensitive, and callous. As we go with the TikToker. That means she doesn't care about whether the Nigerians are dying of hunger, whether they are suffering. Well, advice that I gave for her, and the husband be saying, they should continue their wickedness, so they should continue to make Nigerians to be poor on a daily basis. But then they remember that this power is temporal. I wonder one day monkey will go market, but it don't go return. Now, what did I got to talk with that?
0: All right, thank you so much for calling. Thank you so much. All right, that's now your view this morning. Call us. I fit to take one more call. If we do in a very short way, it would be easy for me to accommodate calls. Hello, good morning. Hello, are you there? Hello?
13: How are you?
0: I'm fine, thank you. Your name and where they call us from? 1 minute before I leave here. It's your line, no? The line no fine as well. Can you shift from where you're at? Hello? I can't really get you. So sorry. Let's say network, they worry for that side. The line, they very, very muffled. So if it shifts, I can squeeze a call in just a minute before I go move to the other side of the game. 97.7 Metro FM, the program I beg on, go just dodge for about 30 minutes so that you go fit here waiting sponsors get to tell us that now the MTN segment. Remember, say, Bond 92.9, Radio 1 103.5 FM, Metro 97.7, the three of them go soon yellow. And then they go tell us waiting, and we get on top of that particular segment today. When we return at 11:30, we go shook mat on top sanitation for inside with Lagos, of course, markets. The issue as regards food poisoning, waiting if you to do on your own, so that you no go fit and get involved. And we no go fit do without eating. As I can't walk now, and I go need to eat after now, and I go need to go to canteen with the inside here. I did it very careful. So when I see the plate where you won't use, give me food. You know what, shall I go tell you? I beg, rinse that plate. Rinse that. See what I won't eat. Make I see them. So sometimes all those things, they matter. So make we be very careful. All right. I'll come back after this time. Stay here.

when some of us are in the mood, getting ready for the weekend mood. Some people say they are Thursday and the weekend starts. But some of us, anyhow, it will be Friday and a light day. Welcome. You're sincerely in the build. The Minister of Enjoyment Without Portfolio, now maybe this, Fred Nwulune. Now the name of my papa and mama give me. All right, this is now the second Thursday for the month of September. What we do first Thursday last week? I tell you, say December month, by Monday, Ronu. Before you know it, check your calendar now. Before we say Jack Robinson, now the second week, now we done the enter, so half of the month done they go with that. But anyhow, I'm not talking this one to frighten you. How you do arrange yourself? First quarter, second quarter, third quarter, nine they go. So before you know it, we done enter independence and the last quarter of the year. So check your calendar. If you get where small, come out day where you know arrange and where make you begin to adjust, anything can still happen. And the next 3 months, Abby, where you believe you can achieve it. Yes, leave it 100. That is the philosophy of MTN. Plenty of things to talk about. New MTN SIM is in town. You buy it, you recharge, data they follow you. Next Afrobeat Star Season 2. As they talk to you, Josh. Josh on the shake. Because the groove is happening in Jaws. It don't start. Yes, it don't start. And plenty of things to talk about. And they come back after this small break.

0: 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Together, they tell what extraordinary story. 25 years of possibilities. Cheers to what's next.
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5: Yes, so if you gotta join us, you never miss anything. But now get to I won't change now. Your sincerely friend Ulana, Minister of Enjoyment, without portfolio. By this time last week, it only happened for Benin. Yes, the next Afrobeat the audition. Yeah, is it the regional audition? I go call on. Yes, yeah, regional, because they don't start from Enugu. They can't do for Benin. Enugu na southeast, Benin na south. And as I talk to you now, just all attention there, just is, yes, the north, another one, north central, I'll be a bit, just now north. So now the town of Jos, as I talk to you now, they did their different centers in Jos, to take no Wigo B. So the train is moving. Register and get ready to take the mic. If you say, now you, as with the business, I did register today, when they come this one day on for Jos. So now you go there, go you change the level. Text NAS.

to 1301, NAS to 1301. And of course, once you do them, that is the process. Maybe some 600 naira will come off of your phone there. But that is the process. For that regional selection for just there now, if you be saying that you win, just enter today, now you be say, God is saying that you go be the person. Aha. You never can tell. Yeah, because registration is still on until we finish for Lagos on the 19th. That's next week. So, that is it. Season 2 is moving. Powered by MTN Nigeria and produced by Ultima Studios, Next Afrobeat Stars, and National Music Talent Platform. We in the range to help you when the Afrobeat's upcoming and the emerging artists with original music, ambition, and the drive to build lasting careers. Yes, plenty things to talk about this, because this year on is different. This take the higher. So please, if you get any person around, just tell and say, see what you hear for radio. So the winner, when they don't finish eventually, will go with 225 million recording deal. That one are just beginning, because a brand new car, not be quite small car, heavy machine, is waiting for the overall winner. And on top of that one, a new home. Yes. Now, you know, when they leak roof, this one a better home. All these three heavy things, they follow the overall winner. And you know, as they be the next set of maybe 1, 2, 3 persons when they follow them, go see get Sunday, because somebody will get 150 million recording deal, maybe some 100, another 75, and that other. But overall, now 225 million recording deal, getting a car and a home. So, the next Afrobeat star gives you the access, you will be the star, the access for mentorship from leading Afrobeat producers, you know, the non-profiteer and co. Professional performance coaching is part of the deal. And of course, don't forget the national television and digital exposure go help you, and industry mentorship and career development. All of this plus a chance to perform in front of millions of music fans across Nigeria. Okay? I tell you, so this year on, plenty things. Expanded artist development journey, giving the finalists greater opportunity to grow long after the competition don't end. Okay? So, that is it. The regional levels, and then they so now, where it be say you go submit the entries, they listen to you. After the regional levels where they do so, you will now start the trials. Where it be say those where they don't shortlist from the regions, go perform before the producers for a place in the competition. Okay, and that one after they don't do Lagos own. After that one, another shape, you say contestant go collabo and compete on original instruments, and they get what they call it, pick me, the strongest performers in a place for the live competition. And that finally, they go be live shows where they do every week for we, the audience, to the watch. And as they watch, we will vote. And when that time reach, I will give you the lowdown as it be. And finally, contestant go battle for the title of the next Afrobeat Stars. So, this is the process is a bit long. Anyway, for you to get 225 million recording deal, the process never is you. Anyway, yes, don't go. Benin, don't go. Just don't go. Next weekend, na Lagos. You say Eko, not a car like Eko. Especially Eko own go big pass others, because now here, you know, talk like that too, because something they tell me saying that here, the real guys go there. So that is it. And for those of you who never get MTN SIM, or maybe you don't get issue, or you want to get another one, yes, this is good news for you. New SIM, more data, and more to enjoy. So if you get a new MTN SIM and enjoy 2 GB plus double data, you will enjoy that one for 3 whole months. That one not there enough, oh, because the way they tell arrange and I say, as they give you the double data, you get more room for you to stream, you get more room for you to scroll, play game, and leave it 100. So visit any authorized MTN store when they're very close to you today, and get your own SIM. Tell them, say, here for radio, say that they get SIM when it be so once you get time, 2 GB, you just enter, boom. And on top of that one, we say, as they charge, as they recharge the data every month for the next 3 months, say the value of the two when they recharge, now then go get, I be. So I think it's important
that you throw that one in so that people go understand them. And for those of now, when they travel, I think the summer is still on. Some of us will never go summer in a while. Yeah, the summer usually starts, I think, around June. Mm-hmm. And you go day on till schools resume. That this month, this September, yeah. Okay, so if for any reason you get somebody when we say instead on this summer, to make you leave this roaming stress behind, because MTN don't arrange them. They call them MTN Travel Pass, where you get plenty minutes and data to keep you connected. You know, so sometimes when your friends or brothers, relatives travel, if you call them for that, they don't go pick. Rather, they will call you back. They will use their system. They will call you back. But with this plan, when MTN don't put for grant, so yes, you can pick and you can return calls because they don't make them easy. Yes, through this roaming, what do they call travel pass, travel smart, roam with ease. Okay, so if you they travel or you don't read it, you tell any of your friends, so make your dial *312*6# or visit my MTN NG app to explore more roaming offers, because the roaming offers are there. Once you do, and you get 25 minutes plus 1 gigabyte, then of course you get 20,000 for 14 days available in all the MTN centers. So go there and ask questions, or better say dial *312*6# and be part of this. It's for only those when they travel now. Roaming no mean say you did Nigeria here, yeah, that they roam. Mm-hmm. Roaming now when it be say you there outside, you they travel any of those countries when it be say the bill there, they high in case you want to use this thing. So that is why they drown. And of course, the weekend, like I tell you, some of us are weekend, they start today. Plenty of us, now tomorrow won't be Friday. But the MTN Family Field, you know, usually they run on weekends. So if you never begin to enjoy them for any of the stations, when it be, because now people are winning the what call and trivia, trivia games where they play on the Family Field mobile, play smart and stand a chance to win up to 5,000 naira daily through the trivia platform. Okay, but for you to win, what you need to do first now, you need to send text DFF, D capital F capital F capital DFF, send that to 205 so that you go fit play the game. Think fast, play smart, and win, and stand a chance to win 5,000 every day as you they play. Not forget the Family Field, I think season 4, so yes, another season is on. Yes, season 4. If you watch them for different TV channels this weekend, for Saturday, you will get them for TVC. That's one at 8 p.m. And of course, you get repeat the next day will be Sunday at 9 p.m. Okay? So, you just go there, you watch that, our sister Ayola, a very funny lady, you go through you. Then NTA, they do their own tomorrow by 8 o'clock, just to NTA network, you find them. Then on Saturday, 9 p.m., they are still there. The one where you watch, yes, the one where you watch tomorrow, that's most likely what you go watch on Saturday. So if you miss that tomorrow on, you know to miss plenty. Then, of course, which other one? GoTV, you find them on Saturday too. That's next tomorrow, 7 p.m. They get repeats on Tuesdays and Wednesdays. That's the same, 7 p.m. So that is it. But more importantly, we say that they play a trivia game where you go win 5K, 5,000. Every day. And so, congratulations to MTN for this age award when they get the EDGE, that's age, the award consigned as organizations. They do what, you know, what they call gender inclusivity. And obviously, you go say certain position, management position, not for female, and some management position, not for male. No. This award, MTN done the show, say, what a man can do, a woman can do better. For several years now, they make sure, say, no position is reserved for women, and say this position is reserved for men. You can be anywhere, as far as the management there, they're concerned.
So they hit another major milestone for the inclusion journey. They don't become the first organization for the whole of Africa to attain the Age

0: 3 years after 2026, they get another award on top of the matter. So it's a work in progress. For MTN now, women account for 43.4% of the workforce and 41.18% of the executive. So the executive officers, their management team there, if they be 10, maybe you could say men feel be 6, women feel be 4. I'm saying they don't deny. But the interesting thing I would say, they say that they work towards a 50-50 gender balance by 2030. What do you mean now? I would say, in the next 3 years and maybe 8 months or 9 months, if we get where we say for their management, half now men, half now women. That's interesting. Question don't balance. And I saw Oga Toriola talk over the MDCO say to be recognized and to lead globally in this space brings us immense pride and reiterates our unwavering commitment to gender equity. Yes, so this is good news to MTN Nigeria PLC. All right, bless Adam talk plenty of you. Make us just buy a small break. When I come back, the stories continue. We will change gear. Are they come?
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